0: Checkpoint, also One Love Care, or any DJ on the bill. For more info, contact Miss Sylvia on 07877928461. So remember, Saturday the 25th of July, it's all about the Big Beatles fun day out in Bradford. The whole day going through to the early hours of the morning. It's going to be noise.
1: Hi, my name is Giovanni Model, along with my sister Amoya Model and Dana Model. And we would like to say, it starts with you. You, the youth of the community. Let's head for a brighter future and open our eyes. Say no to guns, no to knives, no to drugs, and yes to life. Go!

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4: 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Guyana. From the UK, Mr. Marlon and Daddy Sugar. From Guyana, DJ Akilo and Stitchy Vibes Machine. And from the USA, Super Terry. 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The UK and US tour to Guyana 2026 from the 21st of May to 4th of June. Guyana, it nice, it nice, it nice. Nice, nice, nice, nice, nice, nice.
1: No.

kitchen. 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Playing ska, rock, steady, reggae, revive. From Manchester, Copacetic sound system. From Leicester, King Flame sound. And from London, the great Wassy One. Special guest, Junior Blues. Admission £10. 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Details call 07961-428506. This is gonna be one serious session. Copacetic, King Flame, Wassy One, Junior Blues, Vintage, Free Sound Sittings. Saturday, 18th July. Two funky music.

0: Amsterdam, Checkpoint, also One Love Care, or any DJ on the bill. 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So remember, Saturday the 25th of July, it's all about the Big People's fun day out in Bradford. The whole day going through to the early hours of the morning. It's going to be noise.
1: Hi, my name is Giovanni Model, along with my sister Amoya Model and Dana Model. And we would like to say,
2: It starts with you. You, the youths of the community. 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Go!

0: Yeah, we. Hi, this is Black Slate. 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
4: 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independence anniversary and featuring the main event, the Gala Dinner and Dance at the Marriott Hotel on Saturday 23rd of May from 7 till late with top GT DJs and bands from London, New York and Guyana. From the UK, Mr. Marlon and Daddy Shoga. From Guyana, DJ Aquilo and Stitchy Vibes Machine. And from the USA, Super Terry. 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The UK and US tour to Guyana 2026 from the 21st of May to 4th of June. Guyana, it nice.
1: 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Playing ska rock steady reggae revive. 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And from London, the great Wassy One. Special guest, Junior Blues. Admission £10. Coach leaving Briggs and then Tottenham. Details call 07961-428506. This is gonna be one serious session. Copper setting, King Flame.

0: to 8461. So remember, Saturday the 25th of July, it's all about the Big Beagles fun day out in Bradford. The whole day going through to the early hours of the morning. It's going to be noise.
1: Hi, my name is Giovanni Model, along with my sister Amoya Model and Dana Model. And we would like to say,
2: it starts with you. 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

0: Yeah, we. Hi, this is Black Slate. And you see, when we're in town, we listen to Conscious Radio.
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5: 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Guyana. From the UK, Mr. Marlon and Daddy Shoga. From Guyana, DJ Akilo and Stitchy Vibes Machine. And from the USA, Super Terry. 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The UK and US tour to Guyana 2026 from the 21st of May to 4th of June. 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
1: 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From Leicester, King Flame Sound. And from London, The Great Waxy One. Special guest, Junior Blues. Admission £10. Coach leaving Brixton, then Tottenham. Details call 07961-428506. This is gonna be one serious session. Copper setting, King Flame.

0: 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Checkpoint. Also, One Love Cap or any DJ on the bill. For more info, contact Miss Sylvia on 07877928461. So remember, Saturday, the 25th of July, it's all about the big people's fun day out in Bradford. The whole day going through to the early hours of the morning. It's going to be noise.
1: Hi, my name is Giovanni Model, along with my sister Amoya Model and Dana Model. And we would like to say,
2: It starts with you. 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
1: You know, long more I find you, push for you today. You see, like, I'm a have you now. You can't get away now. Me, now, let you go. See me?

0: Yeah, we. Hi, this is Black Slate. And you see, when we're in town, we listen to Conscious Radio.
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4: 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independence anniversary and featuring the main event, the gala dinner and dance at the Marriott Hotel on Saturday 23rd of May from 7 till late with top GT DJs and bands from London, New York and Guyana. From the UK, Mr. Marlon and Daddy Shoga. From Guyana, DJ Akilo and Stitchy Vibes Machine. And from the USA, Super Terry. There are day trips, pool parties, barbecues, carnival and other national events. Book your dinner and dance tickets and activities now from Eventbrite or contact the promoters on 07931-157-648 or 07951-730207 and 07956-425-916. The UK and US tour to Guyana 2026 from the 21st of May to 4th of June. Guyana, it nice, it nice, it nice. Nice, nice, nice, nice, nice, nice.

HN, Tempe until 3:30 a.m. Free sound systems link up. Playing ska, rock, steady, reggae, revive. From Manchester, Copacetic sound system. From Leicester, King Flame sound. And from London, the great Wassy One. Special guest, Junior Blues. Admission £10. Coach leaving Briggs and Dent Tottenham. Details call 07961-428506. This is gonna be one serious session. Copacetic, King Flame.

0: 81461. So remember, Saturday the 25th of July, it's all about the Big People's fun day out in Bradford. The whole day going through to the early hours of the morning. It's going to be noise.
1: Hi, my name is Giovanni Model, along with my sister Amoya Model and Dana Model. And we would like to say,
2: it starts with you. You, the youth of the community. 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Say no to guns, no to knives, no to drugs, and yes to life.
3: 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It's a dissector.

0: Yeah, we. Hi, this is Black Slate. 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
4: 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independence anniversary and featuring the main event, the Gala Dinner and Dance at the Marriott Hotel on Saturday, 23rd of May from 7 till late with top GT DJs and bands from London, New York and Guyana. From the UK, Mr. Marlon and Daddy Shoga. From Guyana, DJ Aquilo and Stitchy Vibes Machine. And from the USA, Super Terry. There are day trips, pool parties, barbecues, carnival and other national events. Book your dinner and dance tickets and activities now from Eventbrite or contact the promoters on 07931-157-648 or 07951-730207 and 07956-425-916. The UK and US tour to Guyana 2026 from the 21st of May to 4th of June. Guyana, it nice, it nice, it nice. Nice, nice, nice, nice, nice, nice.

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Playing ska, rock, steady, reggae, revive. From Manchester, Copper City sound system. From Leicester, King Flame sound. And from London, the great Wasi One. Special guest, Junior Blues. Admission £10. Coach leaving Briggs and Dent Tottenham. Details call 07961-428506. This is gonna be one serious session. Copper City, King Flame.

0: 92841. So remember, Saturday the 25th of July, it's all about the Big Beagles fun day out in Bradford. The whole day going through to the early hours of the morning. It's going to be noise.
1: 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And we would like to say,
2: it starts with you. 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Let's head for a brighter future and open our eyes. 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Go!

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Conscious FM. I'll let go this one, yeah.

0: Yeah, we. Hi, this is Black Slate. And you see, when we're in town, we listen to Conscious Radio.
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4: 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independence anniversary and featuring the main event, the Gala Dinner and Dance at the Marriott Hotel on Saturday 23rd of May from 7 till late with top GT DJs and bands from London, New York and Guyana. From the UK, Mr. Marlon and Daddy Shoga. From Guyana, DJ Aquilo and Stitchy Vibes Machine. And from the USA, Super Terry. There are day trips, pool parties, barbecues, carnival and other national events. Book your dinner and dance tickets and activities now from Eventbrite or contact the promoters on 07931-157-648 or 07951-730207 and 07956-425-916. The UK and US tour to Guyana 2026 from the 21st of May to 4th of June. Guyana, it nice, it nice, it nice. Nice, nice, nice, nice, nice, nice.

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Playing ska, rock, steady, reggae, revive. From Manchester, Copper Steady Sound System. From Leicester, King Flame Sound. And from London, the great Wassy One. Special guest, Junior Blues. Admission £10. Coach leaving Bricks and Dent Tottenham. Details call 07961-428506. This is gonna be one serious session. Copper setting, King Flame, Wassy One, Junior Blues, Vintage, Free Sound Sittings. Saturday, 18th July, Two Funky Music Cap, Leicester. Don't miss this.

0: 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So remember, Saturday the 25th of July, it's all about the Big People's fun day out in Bradford. The whole day going through to the early hours of the morning. It's going to be noise.
1: Hi, my name is Giovanni Model, along with my sister Amoya Model and Dana Model. And we would like to say,
2: it starts with you. You, the youth of the community. Let's head for a brighter future and open our eyes. Say no to guns, no to knives, no to drugs, and yes to life.
3: Government! Maternity Hospital Operation Combat Unit, ex-mercenary squad. I'm on the mushroom people. Anyway, let it go. Hold them.

0: this is Black Slate. 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
4: 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independence anniversary and featuring the main event, the Gala Dinner and Dance at the Marriott Hotel on Saturday 23rd of May from 7 till late with top GT DJs and bands from London, New York and Guyana. From the UK, Mr. Marlon and Daddy Shogun. From Guyana, DJ Akilo and Stitchy Vibes Machine. And from the USA, Super Terry. There are day trips, pool parties, barbecues, carnival and other national events. Book your dinner and dance tickets and activities now from Eventbrite or contact the promoters on 07931-157-648 or 07951-730207 and 07956-425-916. The UK and US tour to Guyana 2026 from the 21st of May to 4th of June. Guyana, it nice, it nice, it nice. Nice, nice, nice, nice, nice, nice.

0: 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Admission £10, coach leaving Brixton, then Tottenham. Details call 07961-428506. This is gonna be one serious session. Copper setting, King Flame, Wassy One, Junior Blues, Vintage, Free Sound Settings. Saturday, 18th July, Two Funky Music Cap, Leicester. Don't miss this.
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0: Alarm, Checkpoint, also One Love Care, or any DJ on the bill. For more info, contact Miss Sylvia on 07877928461. So remember, Saturday the 25th of July, it's all about the big people's fun day out in Bradford. The whole day going through to the early hours of the morning. It's going to be noise.
1: Hi, my name is Giovanni Model, along with my sister Amoya Model and Dana Model. And we would like to say,
2: it starts with you. You, the youths of the community. 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Say no to guns, no to knives, no to drugs, and yes to life.
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0: 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Blessed love, this is Errol Bannick and you're listening to the Conscious Radio, so keep it locked. Don't go nowhere. Ire, bless.
1: Damn. You let her catch you? Well, you say what you always say. Say it wasn't me.

0: 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Hi, this is Black Slate. 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
1: 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From Manchester, Copper Setting Sound System. 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Special guest, Junior Blues. Admission £10. Coach leaving Brixton, then Tottenham. Details call 07961-428506. 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Copper Setting, King Flame.

0: Checkpoint, also One Love Care, or any DJ on the bill. For more info, contact Miss Sylvia on 07877928461. So remember, Saturday the 25th of July, it's all about the Big Beatles fun day out in Bradford. The whole day going through to the early hours of the morning. It's going to be noise.
1: Hi, my name is Giovanni Model, along with my sister Amoya Model and Dana Model. And we would like to say,
2: 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You, the youth of the community. Let's head for a brighter future and open our eyes. 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Go!

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4: 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From Guyana, DJ Akilo and Stitchy Vibes Machine. And from the USA, Super Terry. 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Book your dinner and dance tickets and activities now from Eventbrite or contact the promoters on 07931-157-648 or 07951-730207 and 07956-425-916. The UK and US tour to Guyana 2026 from the 21st of May to 4th of June. Guyana, it nice, it nice, it nice. Nice, nice, nice, nice, nice, nice.
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95HN, Tempe until 3:30 a.m. Free sound systems link up. 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From Manchester, Copper Steady Sound System. From Leicester, King Flame Sound. And from London, the great Wasi One. Special guest, Junior Blues. Admission £10. Coach leaving Brixton, then Tottenham. Details call 07961-428506. This is gonna be one serious session. Copper Setting, King Flame, Wasi One, Junior Blues, Vintage, Free Sound Settings. 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

0: to 8461. So remember, Saturday the 25th of July, it's all about the Big Beagles fun day out in Bradford. The whole day going through to the early hours of the morning. It's going to be noise.
1: Hi, my name is Giovanni Model, along with my sister Amoya Model and Dana Model. And we would like to say,
2: it starts with you. You, the youth of the community. Let's head for a brighter future and open our eyes. Say no to guns, no to knives, no to drugs, and yes to life. Go!

Yeah, me and some of them, if you know, say a Conscious FM, we say, you know, the big bad station, you hear me, man? Baby Boom, they get a rebel representing, you know, me and say, keep it locked, don't move that dial, you know, to the world.

0: Grand Rising family here at Conscious. Listeners at Conscious Grand Rising. This is Dr. Aubrey Oliver, Dr. Jacob, Ethiopian Orthodox. Ato is my name from the Ashanti, or Fante, I would say Fante. I also go by Ato. Ato, I like that name, A-T-O, means born on a Saturday in the Fante Kingdom. Yes, or the Fante Empire, or the Fante Dynasty. So how are we doing? How are one and all doing? It's a incredible month so far. It starts off with a bang, you know. Beautiful weather, then weather changes, and then, you know, we get that British style of weather, which, you know, at this time of year, you have to be very careful with your health. You know, it's the time that people who have weak immune system can pick up stuff like pneumonia, which is the biggest problem, I think. The weather fluctuate like this and create a lot of moisture in the chest, sinus, and most importantly in the head area. Brain fog and all that stuff start happening, and you're like, why am I feeling this way? I just want to go to sleep. Well, sometimes just too much moisture in the brain. So, yes. It's that time of the year we have to be very careful, because you're like fluctuating between spring and summer climate. You know, and don't let them tell you anything about climate change. Climate change is not causing any of this. Climate always changing. From the beginning of time, we have what we have as a, what you call it. It's always a global phenomenon, but we all, what we have here on Earth is all due, or part due to climate change over the millenniums. The millenniums, yes. So today we're, the focus is getting our health right today. No other time is as important as today. There's no right time. There's no next time. There's no up time. There's no after time. Basically, the time to get your health right is now. So there's a lot of things that, you know, I focus on, of course, to help with that situation. And yeah. It's called longevity, but at a quality state of life. Longevity with mobility. You don't have to be depending on anyone. And longevity with purpose. Things that you want to accomplish as you get older, you'll be able to do it freely without worrying about, you know, getting help to do so. And that's the kind of longevity we're talking about. As a physician, you know, I've said it before, my focus is neuroscience. The neurological governance of the body, or the neurological is the governance of the body. And it is also the electrical system. That's what makes everything work. And as you go older, and as you... mobility through neurological disorders is one of the biggest problems we face. There's so many things that contribute to it in our life, and that's some of the stuff I look at also in the preventive stage. So I'm preventive and regenerative in my research and clinical developments, the stuff that I do. And so it is a one-stop shop right here. You come, you know, if you want to do prevention, we got you know, the methods, the techniques, the research that is done, how to prevent and stay healthy. If you want to do some regeneration, because there have been some abuse and some neglect and things wear down or tear down, regeneration is the other option. And as a regenerative specialist, neuroscience is the best way to do that. And I do quantum healing. Quantum healing has to do with using bioenergetics, using physics to help the body heal itself. As a matter of fact, that is the best way for the body to heal itself, through its physics, not so much through the chemistry. The reason why, because so much people take advantage of the chemistry and thinking that's the way to fix the body. The body fixes itself with frequencies, electrical impulses, pulse EMF, ultrasound, rays from the sun, but anything that simulate that in healing will work. That's bioenergetics, quantum physics to the core. The body fixes itself through grounding. Another method that I use, whether we can get you out there on the ground. If you're not mobile, we have the devices that give you the grounding. Portable, and I go wherever there's immobility and to fix those nerves. Because 99% of the time, what we have when we have immobility is jacked up nerves, whether it's through inflammation, tissue damage, stagnation of fluid, glycation, which is too much sugar cooking your inside and making things stagnate. And not just the sugar, but there's also those bad oils. Those seed oils are doing just as much damage as sugar. They do even more damage than sugar, because they definitely stagnate. They definitely don't move. They definitely don't show you, you know, they show you no mercy once they're inside. They get hard, and when they get hard, nothing moves over time. Cells die. Cells go through mutation because they want to survive under such toxicity of the seed oil. And I talk about that over and over, and I'm not going to stop talking about it, because we have seen more heart diseases, cognitive issues, neurological disorders, and you know, what we call cardiovascular disease, which is the number one killer in the United States and the world and the UK. All of this has risen since the seed oil was introduced from I think 1911 was one of the when they started thinking that cotton seed oil that makes candle could use for cooking. Think about it. The candle that you burn, and you see that fat comes off, that oil comes off and light. They figured out a way to use the same cotton seed processing and adding chlorine and other things to, and they've been doing it with other oils for decades since 1911. Corn. These are not oils. These are vegetables, and then they call vegetable oils, and then they have canola oil, which is from a flower, a seed, rapeseed oil right now, which is the biggest commercial oil out there. All these oils are processed from a solid kind of paste. Before it's paste, it's a dry powder, and then it turns into a paste, and it smells. Looking so clear and clean, from crystal on down to all the ones I mentioned. When they go into your body, they go back to their original state, which is that clotty, cloggy, hard, stagnated paste that they came from in the processing. So that's what's causing most of the damages that we're having today. It's the bad oil, the bad sugars, because we're not just eating simple sugar anymore. We have gone from, I think I asked a question last week, one of the good listeners, let me see, I think it's, see if I can remember her name, put in the box that it is about 50 pounds of sugar we're eating a year now. We're gone from 5 pounds, she's saying, a year, 50, 60 years ago, to now 50 pounds. She's close, very close, but halfway there. We're eating about 100 pounds of sugar. With all the highly processed foods that are out there, the big trend of vegan and vegetarian and low-fat diets and all these things that have been pushed on us over the years, we're eating over what? We have exponentially multiplied our sugar intake by, is that a 1,000%? Yeah, I would think it's 1,000%, from 5 pounds to 100. Yeah, you put on two, yeah, in trigonometry, and yeah, that's exponential, man. That's going way up. So that is what the problem is. So all these foods that are low fat, using androgynous, terrible seed oils, lots of maltodextrose sugars and starch that are just, these starch are mainly just to fillers in some of these low-fat foods. Because if you take the fat out, you got to put sugar and salt in. And so there's this increase in salt, increase in sugar in your body. And so that is the main problem today. The main problem is we are now eating a large amount of sugar. And so disease proliferation has increased. Now, because sugar and these maltodextrose and all these things that they're doing are all chemicals, they have a way in their medical systems through pharmaceutical, because, you know, the medical systems are salespeople are in bed, they're in bed with the pharmaceutical, to actually kind of maintain these sicknesses that they know they have created. Remember, they created these diseases with foods and of course our lifestyle add to it, but the main problem is what we're eating. And they created these things for our, I don't know if you could say edification, but I'm going to say it's for destruction. All right. And so they kind of know if they give you this chemical to counter that reaction to the other chemical that you buy in the stores and stuff like that, then you can have a kind of like a balance of chemicals, but your body and the disease is still going on. Might slow down, but it's still raging. It's still happening. It's not stopping. So in so doing, these chemicals are what, you know, you now get addicted to them because you think they're helping you, because you can still eat the garbage and have chemicals to counter the garbage, but it's not. The disease is still underneath all of that. The mutation is still going on. And at some point, through glycation, through destructions of tissues and cells and organs, the body will shut off, shut down, don't move, death by stagnation, glycation, mutation, organ failures. All of these contribute to what will be your demise if you continue on that trajectory. Now, as a physician in neuroscience, I focus on frequencies to remove these inflammatory stagnated fluids, reverse the stagnation of these cells that are there, and all of this stuff. That's what I'm focusing on. That's what I want to see change, or so I want to see get better, and most definitely, most important, right? So one of the things I have to look for also, because the body did produce its own substance, its own supplements, its own, what would call it? The body always have its own backup, you know, have its own faculty, wherewithal to make things work for healing. But as we get older, those substances, those nutrients, those nutraceuticals in the body depletes. And when they deplete, again, dis-ease starts, disorders starts, things going out of whack starts happening. So what my goal is as a physician is to find out first, what is lacking? What is lacking in your body? And 99% of the time it's minerals and polyphenols, flavonoids, nutrients that you were born with, but as you get older, they deplete. Sometimes you don't even have to get older. They just start depleting under stress, under environmental issues, and other things that are going on. These chemtrails and all these things all contribute to cells dying, cells mutating, tissues dying, tissues mutating into all these different names of diseases that we have. So that's my goal, is to make sure we find out what is causing the problem, how do we fix this, and how do we fix it quickly. The quickest way to fix a lot of these issues is through quantum physics. Entanglement, we call it quantum entanglement. There's different ways to just get the job done, but that is the quickest way. And the other way is nutrition. So it's a combination of nutrition and quantum physics, healing and maintaining and restoration of health through finding the right nutrition, what is missing in your body. So I tend to do tests that shows that. So when you're ready, just let me know. We'll see what's lacking. Because, I mean, you know, longevity, and the body is designed to go to about 120 and beyond. That's how the body is designed these days. That's how it's set up. Now, that's anywhere from 100 to 120 is what we call old age. So they say if you die naturally between 110 and 120, then you die naturally. That's called natural death, right? Because just things just naturally depletes. Everything gone, you know. And whatever you add to it makes it, you know, what it is. That it's done. The body is just done. But anything before that, anything before 100 years old, it's a lack of something. Nutrients, a lack of good mental liberty, where you have issues with the mind, lack of psychological lacking. There is lack of nutrients, as I said. And definitely, nutrients plays a very important role, from the minerals to the amino acids, the enzymic things that we need, and all the omegas and the different balance. You know, there's usually a lack that leads to disease and death before your time, which is as I said, without any pitfalls or anything like that, you know, 120 and beyond. Anything really before that, before 100 years old, it's a lack and it can be fixed. Or, not just a lack, sometimes you overdo things. So overdoing of things to the body, overdoing of, you know, what we call it, toxicity, overdoing imbalance between acidity and alkalinity. Sometimes you can overdo alkalinity and cause death. Overdo acidity, cause death. Overdoing of taking certain supplements, nutrition that you think is nutritious or beneficial. All things are permissible, but not all things are beneficial. In the case of calcium, you want to get your calcium from foods, natural foods. You don't want to get it from made up supplements. Supplements that are made up in the lab, chemicals. That's what, just about for any nutrition, including ascorbic acid, which they now call, they say, is vitamin C. That's from junk. That's from, like, you know, stuff in the sewer that they take out. B12, cyanocobalamin, the same thing. So you don't want these things in your body, because you overdo those things in your body, they will slow you to the point of stop, body shut down. Don't want to do anything else. So these things are important to understand, that you don't want to overdo too much of anything, and you also don't want to be depleted too much of anything else. You want to be balanced. You want to have everything at where it's supposed to be if you want to maintain a good quality life into longevity. And that is what my purpose is in life, is to see that through in my patients, in myself, in my family, just about anyone that I encounter. I want to see that you're balanced. Everything is in place and you're getting your nutrition. And I mean, I know it's hard. That's why you need, you know, physician like myself. You need a holistic physician like myself to get to that point where you replace and replenish all the right nutrients, and the restoration of health depends on that. Your restoration of your health when you were at your healthiest depends on that kind of work and service. Quantum healing works for me, my body, my family, and I see how, you know, a lot of patients that I've been treating for the last 12 years with quantum healing, I've reversed a lot of the disease. You know, we're not knocking wood. We're bodying about 90% once they don't go messed up with allopathic chemicals and garbage that the medical association approved because they're being paid by pharmaceutical companies. So that is very important to understand, my family. So today we continue on that path to finding the right solutions to most of these problems, and we'll continue to do so for a long time. Hopefully you'll be with me. I don't know what medium we'll be using at different stage as we go, but we'll get it done. We will get it done. Is that a song? It's about making the effort, doing what's right, and getting the solution to the problems. Once we can find a solution, and that's why I spend a lot of time, you know, people, you know, while I was in Jamaica, the 20 years, or you say 15 years before I basically started coming here in 2005, 2018, was my first set of patients, 2018. And before, I was doing a lot of clinical research. I was using patients. Some of them, I'll just work with 60 patients and I'll see what the results are over a few months. Sometimes I work with, you know, different patients because some of the disease I find there were so different and rare compared to what I've seen in the United States. So, yeah, I had to do my, due diligence to see what how we're gonna solve these issues. And it pays off because I'm now, where I learn a lot to help my patients, and that's basically what it is, So, yeah. I'm on the air. Let me see. One second. On the air. On the air. Soon call. That's the thing about doing remote. Soon call you back. Soon call you back. That's a patient I know. One of my longtime patients is trying to get in touch with me. So let me just send that message. Let them know I'm not ignoring their calls. Okay, cool. So yeah, the solution through these clinical research and experiment on myself is very, clear. And I'm still learning because, the body is so complex. Remember, we're dealing with a body of the complexity of the universe. The same makings we see out there in the galactic world is what make us up. So it's not an easy task to take care of us, mind, body, and soul. You're thinking about that's three different galaxies right there. Mind, body, and soul, and it's in one body. Think about that. That is some awesome stuff. But yeah. The solutions are there. We're going to continue to work. And so, I'm going to look at a couple of things today. And then we'll go into some other things as we go through the morning. There's a, I like to talk about solution, like to talk about things that might be not the best for us at times. But yet, I think last week I talked about a lot of the lies that were out there, from statin drugs to high blood pressure drugs to all of these low fat so-called diet that's supposed to help you clear up arteries, but causing more blockage in the arteries, and why. I started out today talking about that. But one of the things that I know we're big on is turmeric. I put turmeric in my coffee in the morning, ginger, cinnamon, those things I like to put in my coffee. But I was reading something this week that asked the question, is turmeric registered for free with New Science? What is going on with these people? It's just ridiculous. I don't want to register, All right, so I have to register to look at this again. They didn't tell me this until now. Isn't that something else? Yes. All right. Sign up. That's it. Wants to send you notification block. I don't want a notification. All right. And then it's the account, United States, country, sign in, and what is this? All right, they got me, so I gotta sign in. Let's do this. So I could read look at this closely. All right. Oh man, these people. All right, let's say sign in. I'm not a robot and I want to sign in. How is that? Alright, I guess you're not gonna get me in there today to read this, so let's try another way. We're gonna have to do this later, don't we? Alright, anyway, it's talking about turmeric, and one of the situation here is unbelievable. Anyway, let me just deal with that another way, another day. That's definitely wasting my time there. And so the other thing that we can look at is, as far as solution, is these recipes. I think last week we talked about memory loss and one of the ways to address that. This week, I want us to look at the mind, how the mind really works, why we'd want to even have to deal with memory loss in the manner that we're dealing with it. But before we get into that, there's a piece that, you know, was striking for me. It's a quick soundbite, and I like what it had to say. Let me get my phone, who is my like little co-producer here, set up on the system, and then, you know, hold one second. This is actually very important to understand, because a lot of us suffer from this. Even me, sometimes I have to be very careful.
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2: Now jot down these.
1: If you've been stuck with low views,
3: so I.
0: Yeah, one second.
4: This job is very simple.
0: So here we go. Let me do this.
5: Your belly fat is not a calorie problem. It is a hormonal signaling failure. Two systems running simultaneously against you. The first is your thyroid, sitting dormant in your throat, producing less T3 and T4 than your body requires to burn visceral fat as fuel. Not because it is broken, because it has never been mechanically activated. The second is cortisol, a stress hormone your body interprets as a famine signal. Every spike tells your adipose tissue to hold, store, protect the abdomen at all costs. You have been fighting both with diet, with cardio, with caloric restriction, and your belly has not moved, because you have been applying pressure to the wrong lever entirely. There is a 5-minute morning movement encoded in a 3,000-year-old lineage. It mechanically compresses the thyroid gland, simultaneously activates the vagus nerve. Both cascades fire in the same posture, in the same breath. The ancients called it Setu Bandhasana. Modern endocrinology calls it a dual-axis hormonal reset. Here is the exact biological mechanism. Mechanism reveal: the thyroid layer. The thyroid gland sits at the base of the throat, anterior, vulnerable, exquisitely responsive to pressure. In standard modern posture, head forward, chin up, chest collapsed, it receives almost none. Setu Bandhasana changes that with one geometric shift. When you lift into bridge pose, the chin drops naturally toward the sternum. This is not incidental. This is the entire mechanism. In yogic anatomy, this is Jalandhara Bandha, the throat lock, the chin seal. What it does mechanically, the anterior neck muscles compress. The fascial tissue surrounding the thyroid tightens in a precise, controlled squeeze. Glandular blood flow accelerates. Secretory cells are stimulated through direct mechanical pressure. The same principle as kneading dough to activate fermentation. The response? T3 and T4 secretion increases. These two hormones govern how aggressively your mitochondria burns stored fat. Visceral fat, the deep abdominal layer wrapped around your organs, is metabolically active. It responds to thyroid hormone signal with one instruction: mobilize. This is not theoretical. Clinical research measuring serum thyroid hormone levels in yoga practitioners versus sedentary controls demonstrates statistically significant elevation in T3 and T4 in the practice group. The mechanism is not mystical. It is mechanical. Pressure, blood flow, secretion, signal. What is remarkable is that a civilization without electron microscopes identified the exact anatomical location, the exact compressive angle, and the exact breath hold timing to activate it. Jalandhara Bandha was not a spiritual gesture. It was a biological protocol. The cortisol layer. Here is where Setu Bandhasana becomes categorically different from any other metabolic intervention. The same posture, the same lift, simultaneously activates a second cascade. Bridge pose is a mild inversion. The hips rise above the heart. The thoracic spine elevates. The cervical vertebrae compress posteriorly. Running directly through that cervical pathway is the vagus nerve, the longest cranial nerve in the human body. The same nerve decoded in the God nerve video. At the apex, gentle cervical compression activates vagal tone. The parasympathetic nervous system receives a direct signal. Stand down. When the parasympathetic system engages, the HPA axis, the hypothalamic pituitary adrenal stress loop, begins to deactivate. Cortisol production falls. The hormonal message broadcasting to your adipose tissue, hold the belly, this is a famine, goes quiet. Research on yoga-based interventions in men with abdominal obesity shows statistically significant cortisol reduction alongside improved parasympathetic tone in consistent practitioners. Think of what is now occurring simultaneously in 5 minutes. From the front, thyroid stimulated, T3 rising, visceral fat receiving the mobilization signal. From the back, vagus nerve activated, cortisol suppressed, fat storage signal.
0: There you go. Good tip. I don't know if you all understand that from a neurological point. It is beautifully said. As a neuroscientist, I understand exactly what he's saying. But your belly fat, let me put it in layman terms. Your belly fat is not because so much of you eating a lot of the bad stuff. Yeah, that contributes. But by right, you shouldn't be storing a lot of the gunk and the garbage that you're eating. By right, the body is supposed to dispose of it on a regular basis based on what else you're eating, right? What else your nutrition you have in your body and how well your systems are working. So you have different systems working at the same time. The lymphatic system, the endocrine system, the cardiovascular, and the the one dealing with the brain, which is your gut to brain system. So that's including the hypothalamus and the vagus nerves all contribute to how well you store fat and how well you get rid of it. Again, a situation of overdoing or underdoing, especially when the thyroid gland is involved, T3 and T4. So, yes, it can be, again, another complex situation on how to get rid of belly fat. So what a lot of people do, they do a lot of exercise, yeah, which is good for maintaining a healthy body, but it's not all the time it works for getting rid of, visceral fat in the gut. And that's one of the solutions, because that's where my mother would say, she's now with the ancestors, life and death starts in the gut. And the visceral fat contribute to that death. Because the more visceral fat you have in your gut, the more complication you have with the necessary organs that keeps you alive, like your liver, your pancreas, your kidneys, all of your small and large intestine, including your colon and your rectum. All of these things will be affected by visceral fat, And all of this, you know, craze about parasite cleanse and all these things wouldn't be feasible if you didn't have too much of that visceral fat. And if your body was cleaning out and balanced with all of the good microbiomes and the bacterias and acidity and alkalinity, if there was this balance going on, then these things wouldn't be necessary. So what it boils down to is that the real problem with visceral fat is a hormonal problem. Hormonal slash lymphatic, right? Because lymphatic does the cleaning, the draining. That's the drainage. And so a lot of us, you know, find that we are in a situation where we are highly stressed, and the high stress brings on lots of cortisol. What does cortisol do? Cortisol is there to get you up in the morning, get you excited about the day, but you can't stay overly stimulus and excited throughout the whole day. Cortisol is there to deal with problems. You know, the adrenal gland makes these cortisols when you're under stress. But your job is not to be stressed about everything. You know, you want to keep calm under a lot of circumstances. You keep the cortisol down. Because when you have too much cortisol going through your body, it will want you to eat more garbage, more junk, more stuff. And at the same time, it is protecting your gut from losing fat at this time, because it's saying, you know, protection time. There's, you know, the body is under stress, so let's save energy, which is what fat is for the body. It's like, you know, it's an energy source, but you want it to be good fat. You don't want it to be the bad fat that breaks down and mutates cells at the same time, even though you're getting some energy, but then there's mutation going on, right? So what this piece would say is that one exercise will make the difference. You know, your thyroids will get the enzymic healing, because when you do the bridge, this is actually the bridge exercise. I try to do it as regular as possible. When you do the bridge and lift up your buttocks almost up to your knees, and have that maybe I think it's a 45-degree angle down to your neck as you lay back on the ground, you're getting to the vagus nerve, your thalamus glands, you're getting the nutrients enzymically transfer back to the thyroids while you're cleaning, you're balancing those vagus nerves for the stomach to release. These are signals that the body needs to release the excessive fat that's there. So that's the importance of doing these bridge exercises. And there's other exercises that I'll talk to you about that helps in the healing process. Very important to know, to note as we go. Another thing that I like to, you know, that concerns me as we get older and wiser is that we still need to protect our mind. So remember, the mind, the gut, and the brain works directly together. As a matter of fact, your gut is like your second brain. So when you know this, you know how to deal with it and treat it in the best possible way. So you know what I do here is mind, body, and soul, so that you can have your governance, your neurological system in place to do the governance of your body. And so touch on different things spiritually, mentally, physically, all of that stuff. Very important in when we talk about holistic healing. And all the major chronic diseases that we have today require holistic healing. It doesn't require a prescription drugs. Prescription drugs will not heal you. It only takes care of the symptoms that is coming off from the disease or the disorder or the breaking down of systems, because that is also part of it. So the other thing I want to look at is why is it that so many people who are spiritually sensitive, who seem to have this inner knowing, this capacity for awareness, were born into families that were, less than ideal. Families that were dysfunctional, toxic, and painful. Yeah, you know, I talk about that as far as causes of disease starts with dysfunctionality in who you're with, grew up with, whatever. And then toxic relationship. You hear me talk about that all the time. So we're going to switch a little bit and go into a little piece of that. Mind, body, and soul, as we say. And then we'll get that going. All right? Give me a second there.
3: Who are spiritually sensitive, who seem to have this inner knowing, this capacity for awareness, were born into families that were, shall we say, less than ideal. Families that were dysfunctional, toxic, painful. And you might think, well, if the universe is so wise, if there's some kind of intelligence behind all this, why would it put these sensitive souls into such difficult circumstances? But what if I told you that this is not a mistake? What if the very thing you've been cursing, the very situation you've been trying to run from your entire life, is actually the most important thing? Not because suffering is noble, but because sometimes the hardest soil produces the strongest trees. See, we have this notion that spiritual awakening should come through pleasant experiences, through meditation retreats, through reading wise books, through sitting quietly in beautiful gardens. And yes, these things can help. But the real awakening, the kind that shakes you to your bones, often comes through fire. It comes through difficulty. It comes through having everything you thought you needed stripped away until all that remains is what you truly are. Think about it this way. If you were born into a perfectly harmonious family where everyone was kind and understanding, where love flowed freely and naturally, would you ever question anything? Would you ever look deeper? Would you ever have to develop that inner strength, that capacity to see through illusion? Probably not. You'd simply flow along with the current, never knowing there was anything else. But a toxic family, a dysfunctional family, they give you something else entirely. They give you friction. They give you problems that cannot be solved by ordinary means. Sometimes the hardest soil produces the strongest trees. See, we have this notion that spiritual awakening should come through pleasant experiences, through meditation retreats, through reading wise books, through sitting quietly in beautiful gardens. And yes, these things can help. But the real awakening, the kind that shakes you to your bones, often comes through fire. It comes through difficulty. It comes through having everything you thought you needed stripped away until all that remains is what you truly are. Think about it this way. If you were born into a perfectly harmonious family where everyone was kind and understanding, where love flowed freely and naturally, would you ever question anything? Would you ever look deeper? Would you ever have to develop that inner strength, that capacity to see through illusion? Probably not. You'd simply flow along with the current, never knowing there was anything else. But a toxic family, a dysfunctional family, they give you something else entirely. They give you friction. They give you problems that cannot be solved by ordinary means.

0: Look deeper. Would you ever have to develop that inner strength, that capacity to see through illusion? Probably not. You'd simply flow along with the current, never knowing there was anything else. But a toxic family, a dysfunctional family, they give you something else entirely. They give you friction. They give you problems that cannot be solved by ordinary means. They give you situations where you cannot simply go along with what everyone else is doing, because what everyone else is doing is clearly mad. And in that friction, in that impossibility, something begins to wake up. Let me put it to you another way. When a grain of sand gets into an oyster, it irritates. It hurts. The oyster cannot simply eject it. So what does the oyster do? It begins to coat the grain of sand with layers of nacre. Slowly, patiently, and eventually that irritating grain becomes a pearl. The most beautiful thing the oyster creates comes from the thing that hurt it most. Your toxic family was the grain of sand. And you, through all your struggles, through all your pain, through all those years of trying to understand why they were the way they were, you've been creating. You've been developing something that people born into easy circumstances never have to develop. Wisdom. Real wisdom. Not the kind you read in books, but the kind that comes from having to figure out how to survive when everything around you is chaos. But here's where it gets really interesting. A toxic family doesn't just create problems. It creates a very specific kind of problem. It creates confusion about love. And this, strange as it sounds, is the gateway to awakening. You see, most people never question what love is. They simply accept whatever their family taught them. If their family was loving, they assume that's what love looks like. If their family was distant, they assume love is supposed to be distant. They never have to think about it. They never have to examine it. They simply repeat the pattern. But when you're born into a toxic family, you cannot do this. The pattern is so obviously broken that you cannot simply repeat it. You might try it first. Many do, but eventually something in you rebels. Something in you says, no, this isn't right. This isn't what love is supposed to be. And in that moment of rebellion, in that refusal to accept the pattern, you've taken the first step toward awakening, because now you must figure out for yourself what love actually is. You cannot rely on what you were taught. You cannot trust the programming. You have to go deeper. You have to look within. You have to discover what love means when it's not mixed up with manipulation, with control, with conditions, with all the garbage your family attached to it. Not to suffer, though there was suffering. Not to be damaged, though there was damage. But to be forced to wake up, to be forced to question, to be forced to look deeper than most people ever have to look. Now, I want to be clear about something. This doesn't mean the pain wasn't real. It doesn't mean what happened to you was okay. It doesn't mean you should feel grateful for abuse or neglect or whatever it was your family did. That would be missing the point entirely. The pain was real. The damage was real. What happened to you was not right. But here's the thing about reality. It doesn't care about our ideas of right and wrong. A tree doesn't grow straight by being kept in a greenhouse. It grows straight by being bent by the wind, by having to reach for... Why is it that so many people who...
1: Continue on that tip. I mean, mind, body, and soul for longevity. That's what we do here at Conscious on a Thursday morning with the Dr. Jakob Health Vibration. All right, so what he's saying there, and I mean, it happens even in nutrition, you know. The best nutrition for healing comes from some of the most arid places on earth. And that's the same concept for some of the most resilient and productive and progressive people on earth. It's the same concept we're looking at. What environment were they born under and how did they survive? Those are the things that we look at and we get to understand. And so I like to, you know, in any kind of holistic approach to life and longevity, we have to look at all that contribute to that life. Mind,

0: body and soul. And in the mind, you have the emotionals to deal with, the psychological to deal with. As I said, each aspect of life, as different as they are, they lead to the same results, just different methods. And so you have to view them in the way that, you know, you want to heal, you want to advance, you want to restore, and you want to make it to those super years quality life. Super years with quality life. So that's why I look at all aspects. I mean, I put it all together because that's what holism is about. Holism is knowing what are the causes of diseases. How do you deal with these diseases? Why they're there? All right? It's not just to go, oh, I have a pain here, a pain there, and get a prescription drug. That's not how you deal with diseases. You'll never get rid of disease just by getting prescription drugs to cover or put a Band-Aid on it. I've seen too many people succumb to that kind of method because it is. That's where it leads to. The more these poison you take, the more you destroy organs, the more you destroy mind, body, and soul. That's what you're doing. So these pieces are very important when you see I put them on because I want you to listen because they're there for a reason. They're there for healing. They're there for reversing conditions that you have never thought about how to reverse them or know anything about reversing them. And most importantly, restoration. Restoration of health. Very, very necessary more than anything else. So, yes. Let's continue to do what needs to be done so that we can continue to heal our body. All right? Real quick, I want to look at, you know, a couple of things that's on the paper over the last, you know, before we get back into some of the more psychological stuff that I'm always interested in neurological and psychological, as they work so hand in hand together. You know, you just can't go around it. You can't get around it. That's what part of this universe is about. All right? And we do have to take that into realism and to work with whatever it takes to be a better you. Because at the end of the day, it's about making effort to be a better you. And a better you is the goal at some point. Better you is the goal. I'm going to also talk about muscles that we need to work with as we get further into this morning vibration. And that's exercise, you know, that's very essential and beneficial, you know, when we do these things and when we focus. All right. I think I spelled that wrong. Hold on a second. Yeah. All right, there it is. Size. I guess I could do that. All right, so yeah, those things, we'll look at that in a bit. Muscles, that slow aging, and all the other stuff. All right, so the turmeric thing I wanted to talk about before, where they said turmeric is herald for the anti-cancer and anti-inflammatory properties. But this columnist, Alice Klein, finds that the evidence for these claims are very shaky. Taking high doses of its curcumin extract in supplement form can be risky. So I wanted to get into that that article and get you to understand what that is, and you know, that's one of the things that I'm trying to deal with today. AKA long contains special characters. Let me see. Our love, and let me get this piece. Our love, what is that? No, 80. All right, let's see if that will work. All right, let's register. Let me see what that is. All right, so I'm going to continue to the article now. So what they're saying is that turmeric, again, heralds these things like cancer, anti-inflammation, but are we taking too much? Remember earlier I was talking to you about it's either lacking or too much of things that cause us to succumb before we get to those good old super years of quality living. Yeah. There's a couple of articles I also want to look at in the paper. You know, I like to read the paper, and, you know, especially when I'm on the train and those kind of things. Yeah, so we'll go over some of them. But let's look at this one first about turmeric, because a lot of people swear by it, doesn't it? And that's something that we have to try and, you know, see, you know, in cases where we see something become a fad, because it's been, you know, it goes on for decades, almost a century, where there's so much fad that came through, and at some point, you know, they do more harm than good. One of them is the water fad. You know, drink 8 glasses of water a day. Nobody ever stop and think what that is really doing to the body. What does 8 glasses of plain water, especially with a lot of these chlorine and stuff inside of it, and fluoride, is actually doing to the body each day? But let's go, and we're looking at turmeric, which has curcumin. That's the main ingredients in turmeric. As the temperature drops in Australia, I've been seeing recipes on social media for golden milk, a mix of turmeric, other spices, and honey in warm milk. In addition to being delicious, it is meant to have medicinal qualities, thanks to a compound in turmeric called curcumin, which gives it its distinct yellow color. Curcumin is said to have an anti-inflammatory properties that are protective against cancer, arthritis, hay fever, Alzheimer's disease, menopause symptoms, and many other ailments. But is this based on solid evidence? Turmeric has been used in South Asian cooking and medicine for thousands of years, but has been exalted as a superfood in the West over the past couple of decades. This is largely thanks to the research of Bharat Agarwal, a biochemist formerly at the University of Texas MD Anderson Cancer Center. Starting in the early 2000s, he published over 100 papers showing that curcumin reduces inflammation and kills almost all types of tumor cells. This sparked the popularity of the turmeric latte and curcumin supplements, and inspired a bevy of other studies. U.S. health agencies have spent more than $275 million on curcumin research since 1990, with a large uptick following Agrawal's early work. All right, so let's go down. The idea that a tasty, vibrant color spice rooted in the tradition Ayurvedic medicine might be a modern medical panacea has appeal. But a large question mark now hangs over the validity of Agrawal's research findings. In 2012, the Office of Research Integrity at the U.S. Department of Health and Human Service notified MD Anderson Cancer Center about allegations by academic whistleblowers of potentially fraudulent results in at least 65 of Agrawal papers, although that does not mean that the results are in fact fraudulent. Agrawal left the cancer center after an internal investigation, and 30 of his papers have now been retracted from scientific journals based on concerns about the authenticity of the results. Agrawal papers, of which there are several hundred, are still regularly cited. New Scientist was unable to reach him for comment. Let me take this. My brother, I'm on the air. I'm going to call you right back. I'm on
1: Gallup. Oh, I'm sorry about that.
0: Oh, I'm unconscious. No problem. No problem. All right. So, personally, I find it surprising that curcumin has managed to attract so much research attention, because a quick look at its chemistry tells you it is unlikely to be much good as a drug. Years ago, when I told a PhD in cancer drug development, one of my lab colleagues experimented with curcumin, but found it almost impossible to work with because of its poor solubility and tendency to degrade. A 27 review in the Journal of Medicinal Chemistry, led by Catherine Nelson at the University of Minnesota, concluded that curcumin is an unstable, reactive, non-bioavailable compound, and therefore highly improbably lead for therapeutic use. Because very little curcumin dissolves in water, it isn't easily absorbed into the blood following indigestions. Instead, of most of it stays in the gut and is excreted in feces. A study published by Dutch researchers last year found that curcumin was barely detectable in bloodstreams of men who took curcumin supplements. Even high doses of enhanced formulation meant to boost absorption with piperidine from black pepper or what they call nanoparticle delivery systems, the concentration detected in the volunteers' blood were more than 100 times lower than those that have shown activity against cancer cells in a dish. This probably explains why curcumin has failed to show convincing benefits in any rigorous clinical trials of people with cancer, arthritis, or other conditions. According to Nelson and her colleagues, curcumin is a missile that continually blows up on the launch pad, never reaching the atmosphere or its intended target or targets. Too much of a good thing concerns have also been raised. You know, this is very interesting. Raised about the safety of turmeric and curcumin supplement. Turmeric is safe to eat in curries and other meals because small amounts are mixed with other ingredients. Moreover, only around 5% of the dry weight of turmeric is curcumin. But supplements containing concentrated curcumin, especially enhanced formulation, are digested differently and can cause liver problems in some individuals. According to the U.S. National Institute of Diabetes and Digestive and Kidney Diseases, turmeric appears to have become the most common cause of clinically apparent herbal-related liver injury in the United States, with most causes attributed to highly bioavailable forms of curcumin, like the enhanced formulation the Dutch researchers studied. Symptoms of these liver injuries include yellowing of the skin, dark urine, and nausea. They usually resolve once a person stops taking the supplement, but a small number of people have died of liver failure. Wow. Scanning electron micrograph of a hepatic, what they call it, stellate cell, which forms scar tissue in response to liver damage. Wow, not a good one. Another concern is that turmeric products are sometimes adulterated with harmful substance in the U.S. For instance, more than a dozen brands of ground turmeric spice were voluntarily recalled between 2011 and 2016 after they were found to contain lead chromate, which was added to enhance the spice yellow color. Some children who regularly ate food spiced with these products were found to have dangerously high lead levels in their blood. Wow. In Norway and Sweden, meanwhile, a turmeric supplement that caused liver problems and some deaths was found to be adulterated with a pain medication called Nimesulide. I had to go at brewing up some golden milk, hoping the turmeric in my cupboard was lead-free, and confirm that it is deeply comforting to the soul. If nothing else, I find I will make it a winter staple, but with the recognition that its magic lies in the turmeric unique flavor rather than in any miracle health benefits. Agrawal and his colleagues once wrote in the Journal of the American Association of the Pharmaceutical Scientists that curcumin efficacy may seem too good to be true. He was certainly right about that. Very interesting piece. And I must say, you know, I'm not an herbalist, but I do use herbs, and I recommend herbs to patients for certain disorders that I know works, because I've done my clinical research and see what works. But, you know, it's sad that, you know, we are seeing these reports later, because a lot of people have damaged their system. A lot of people do the turmeric thing for a long time to rid themselves of cancer and other disorders. And yeah, it is sad that they now deal with, you know, with these issues that are now very obvious. you know. And I think we're going to see more of these things coming out about these fads that came up in the last 20 years, herbal wise and so forth. You know, you never really stop to question how did they work in other places. I mean, I love turmeric in curry. I've always loved curry, spicy curry foods. And that's what I know and grew up on about turmeric, the little bit that we add to making curry powder. And that too, you can't eat too much of that. Too much of that's, you know, we get all the spice. But there's black pepper in there, there's other things in there like cumin and other things that are very, I love the way they taste. I'm not one on turmeric tastes by itself. Curcumin, I think it's a little harsh. I've always felt that way. But yeah, it is, you know, I'm gonna look into more of these you know, herbs that take on this fad in the last 20 years. And it's just like anything else with the medical association and the pharmaceutical industry where they pay money to get research. I mean, the US government spent over $275 million in the last, you know, 10, 15 years to research curcumin and its, you know, its value to any health condition like cancer and and inflammation, which are the two major problems that we're having. I mean, inflammation, chronic inflammation, it leads to these diseases like cancer and all these other issues with organs and organ failures. So it's good to know, you know, that these things are coming out now because so much people have hurt themselves, hurt their liver. And I said that to a lot of my patients. Since I got to London and they come to me, you're herbalist. I said, no, I'm not an herbalist. I use phytonutrients in my healing process. And those are the ones that are researched to do the job that I need as far as neurological science is concerned. And that's it. Because I've seen over the years where patients had to have surgery because they're taking all these different herbs. They're getting worse. The disease is getting worse. And at the same time, their stomach is getting entangled in too much terpenes and other things that come with these herbs that are not doing anything for the disease, like turmeric, one of those. Too much of it start destroying organs. And that's what we were seeing happening. So that's why I'm not one to put patients on a fully herbal protocol. I just use the ones that will clean out the system to rewire what's going on, to regurgitate, to get to clean up the system so that we can put new wine into new skin. So I use those herbs that will clean out those inflammation, mucus and stuff. And secondly, the ones that directly clean the blood based on the enzymic values in these, and they got to be fresh and up. You cannot be buying them from places that have them, buy them from India, and in India they have them for 100 years sitting there, and then you buy them and they're sitting there in these stores. No, those don't work. They're only going to, again, cause harm to the liver and the kidneys because they got to filter these extra mold and other things that are in there. So I only use fresh herbs for my blood cleansing protocol. I have a scientist, a nutraceuticalist, you should say, but she works with a lab in Jamaica, the National Lab, and her spare time is putting together these fresh stuff that grows on her own farm. Her mother, her family, and others who work together on this farm. And so you get it fresh, nothing sitting around, you know, in these herbal stores for decades or wherever they come from. And third, the free radicals, the ones that clean up the free radicals. Very important to have these fresh again because it's the enzyme from these plants that does the healing, not because they're the plant. So the turmeric makes sense because a lot of time, how long these you know, turmeric powders been sitting around and what they put in it. They put a lot, you hear what they said, lead. for enhancing the color. This chromide thing that lead chromide, which is makes the color look brighter and yellow. And I've always questioned some of these turmeric products that look so bright and pretty yellow, you know. And see, research has done, research came out, and they're right on. They're right on. So please, please take heed and be careful what you put in your body for healing. If you don't know about it, if you don't know what it is or what it really does, just do your research, and if and your due diligence, if you can't, call somebody like me. I'll look it up for you. That's what I do. I'm constantly learning and constantly, you know, pulling things apart. All right. Let's move on. Some of the news that I see over the past week, month, that you know, I read, I want to talk about, and then I'm going to get into some specifics from doctors that are out there doing the research, man. That's you know, that's what it's about. We talk about visceral fats before. I might even do a piece on how to deal with it, other routines that you can do other than the bridge, or the exercise that we can do to deal with the hormonal factor of this whole thing here. So let's go down. All right, so the news article, and then we go into drinks. This one talks about, and I think it's so interesting, blood flow in the legs after 60. Let's go to, one second, I'm just trying to find the piece that I want to look at after. I think we talked about it last week. The process more powerful than autophagy that most of us don't talk about. We'll look at that also. Yeah, but wow, we got to get back into doing some research on some of these so-called superfoods that so much people jump on because, you know, somebody get paid highly to do get some results out of it, and you know, it's amazing. All right, so we'll look at some. I think it's the protein trick that I was doing last couple of weeks ago. And some foods that you should be eating, which I talk about. But, you know, it's very important as we see what we shouldn't be eating when it comes on to fighting certain things. And then, you know, a couple of other things that I want us to look at. Before we get into this. But let's look at this news piece. Diabetes soars in younger women. Rates of type 2 diabetes are rising twice as fast in younger women than older women, research shows. The trend could be down to little or no follow-up care for those who develop the condition while pregnant, the charity Diabetes UK said. Gestational diabetes, which is GD, happens when women cannot produce enough insulin while pregnant, leading to a high blood sugar. It usually disappears after birth, but patients face a higher risk of developing type 2 diabetes. Analysis by Diabetes UK shows that from 2017-2018 to 2023-24, Diagnosis of type 2 diabetes in women under 40 rose by 47%. That's alarming when you think about it. Compared to 22% in women aged between 40 and 79. The charity has relieved concerns that poor follow-up care for GD, which affects 10% to 20% of pregnant women, is contributing to rising rates. Women with GD should be offered HbA1c blood tests to check for diabetes between 6 and 13 weeks after birth, and then once a year to measure average blood sugar levels. The first GD audits, which was published last year by NHS England, show that only 57% of women had an annual HbA1c test after having GD. It also shows more than 1 in 10, that's 11% of women with GD, develop pre-diabetes within a year, while 50% got type 2 diabetes within 10 years. Colette Marshall, CEO of Diabetes UK, said these figures should be a wake-up call. A crucial opportunity for prevention is being missed. Despite facing a much higher risk of type 2 diabetes, too many women with GD receive little or no follow-up care after pregnancy. Diabetes UK has written to Women's Health Minister Bernice Maron calling for urgent action. All of us know what diabetes is. Diabetes is when those cells cannot receive the nutrients because they are blocked by something called insulin resistance when there's too much sugar in and beyond the blood-brain barrier. And so when you're not getting enough nutrients in the cells, what happened? Lots of disease raise their heads. And that's in itself is scary. All right. So, yes. So we know what that is and how important it is for people to get their check. Okay. All right, so diabetes, women, anyone in the family that's pregnant and so forth and is, found to have that diabetes problem during the pregnancy. It's supposed to be an acute situation. It only supposed to happen through, It's only supposed to happen while the pregnancy. And when the pregnancy, you get back to normal healthy eating and dealing with stuff like that, and you should, it should go away because it was an acute temporary situation. All right, let's go on to another issue that we are dealing with, and I'm treating patients and then I hear them talk about these issues where family members went through at the hospital and blunder. And this is one that I find in the paper because it happens so often. And then they tell you, the family member, oh, we didn't know what it was. And, they came and she was in pain in the stomach and boom, boom, boom. The next thing she went home or she stayed in the hospital and she didn't make it home. Or when she got home, she didn't make it out back at all. These things are there that are always a big concern because of medical negligence a lot of time. So this is another news piece. It's raining like cats and dogs. Give me a second. Let me put on some light. It's getting dark in here. is called Blunder Led to Sepsis Tragedy. Again, this one is another black woman too, isn't it? A mother died from sepsis after being given the wrong antibiotics by the NHS. A coroner has ruled. See, I just said it. A lot of medical doctors' mistake is causing a lot of unnecessary death of our people. And I think sometimes they don't care because they're not doing their proper due diligence before they prescribe a lot of these drugs. These are chemical. The body has its chemical to deal with. But if they clash, they can be fatal. If the doctors, medical negligence, and I think this woman's family should be compensated highly because this is what been shown by the coroner, their diagnosis and autopsy shows that it was medical negligence. Someone getting the wrong antibiotics. And a lot of time people go into places and they're like, oh, it's an antibiotic. Yeah, I'll give it to me, man. I'll take it because I got some infection and stuff. It doesn't work like that. These things are very dangerous to your health, and you must understand that. Her name is Alicia Rochester, only 33 years old, just in the first stage of her life. Died 2 weeks after a routine procedure to remove an abscess from her armpit. An abscess from her armpit. It didn't even have to be removed like that. Blood cleansing and those things would have taken care of that. You know? Or... I tell you how simple that could have been dealt with. St. Epstein and St. Helter University Hospital in Sutton, South London, did not follow NHS guidelines in administering antibiotics on inquest, was told. Coroner Sian Reeves ruled neglect contributed to her death in 2023, and she would most likely have lived if given the right antibiotics in time. The NHS must, and I should say the NHS Trust has apologizes and said it is giving further training to staff on prompt recognition of sepsis. Miss Rochester of Croydon suffered from what they call hidradenitis suppurativa, a skin condition, and had the procedure at St. Thomas Hospital on August 5th to remove abscess from her armpit and groin. After August 10, she became unwell and the wound to her left armpit became infected. Miss Reeves said she was admitted in to St. Heller in septic shock, but on August 19 had a cardiac arrest and could not be resuscitated. 33 years old. Very sad. Miss Rochester of Croydon left a son, Xavier, who is now 8. Her mother, Lorna, who has launched legal action against the trust, said Alicia was the most loving, caring, and compassionate daughter and an amazing mommy. Madeline Nugent, medical negligence lawyer at Irwin Mitchell, said, "This is a tragedy. and truly tragic case. The neglect finding means the coroner was satisfied there was a gross failure to provide Alicia with basic medical care. So that's another thing going on in the system. But I'm glad as a black woman, she's getting some justice, because whoever the coroner was, you know, a lot of cases in corruption and fraud, they usually cite for the hospitals and the NHS schemes. So I am glad that this person was very honest and say the truth about how this young lady died from medical negligence by this hospital under an NHS heading. All right. So, it is terrible, these things, when they happen. But refuses to back down. This one I saw this morning, and I find it very interesting that it's, you know, that it's out there. There's one, early to bed, arise, and then I look at the AI, new wave of cyber dronics. But this one I thought was interesting because, you know, a lot of men are facing this disorder. But it goes on to what caught my eye is backlash reforms UK's Zia Yusuf. Looks like a Arab, Indian, whatever. I don't know what these people, Asian, dark Asian. Was ridiculed after post about NHS tests. So they said backlash reforms UK's, I guess Reform Party UK, and his name is Zia Yusuf. So what Zia Yusuf is saying is that, you know, some issue with black men getting these tests for prostate issues, prostate cancer most likely. And then you have this other guy, is there a doctor in the house? This is Tim Farrow, appeal for expert help for these people. But what it boils down to is that Faraj Ali, slammed by former Lib Democrat leader for branding prostate checks for black men racist. And even though they are twice as likely to get cancer. I think that's what Liberal Democrat leader is saying. I don't know if they're like doing this for votes or whatever or props, but I'm going to read the article. I didn't read it before. I just saw it. I teared out of paper before I left the bus this morning. Reform UK's Zia Yusuf has been mocked for an apparent race clangor amid the political storm about alleged two-tier policy over the ordeal of teenage murders victim Henry Nowak. The party's Home Affairs spokesman claimed a new NHS policy to invite more black men age 45 to 74 for prostate cancer screening, as they have double the risk of others, was another example of bias, he posted on X on the day the whole political establishment claims we do not live in a two-tier country. They announced this note The NHS makes no drugs available exclusively to white people. Former Lib Democrat leader Tim Farron said, "Are there any doctors who belong to Reform UK who can quietly tell Zia to stop being a wazock about this stuff?" The word is slang for a foolish or annoying person. Labour MP Surgeon Dr. Zubair Ahmed wrote, "How can someone as thick as you aspire to hold any form of public office? Mr. Youssef's mother and father both worked for decades in the NHS. Please go and ask your father how medical screening works." Dr. Ahmed added, "It is time you were educated." Fellow Labour MP Luke Charters posted, "What is wrong with you? Black men are at a significantly higher risk of prostate cancer. This isn't two-tier Britain. It's basic medicine." Wow. Conservative MP Ben, what's his name? Obisjekti advised Youssef to speak to Dr. David Bull, a GP who was, I think the rest of the article goes down to say, where is it? This GP that works with, you know, black people getting screened. And what's scary about this whole thing is, you know, these politicians, they're quick to jump on certain things in this country, I notice. Because, I mean, that was never an issue in, you know, where I'm from, about, you know, if black men prostate screening is, you know, a racist. It just doesn't make any sense because, you know, if any of us know what racism really means, you have to laugh at these people when what they come up with to say it's racist and stuff like that. Racism, black people cannot really perpetrate, you know, getting help in a medical system because they have a high case of certain disorder cannot really be looked on as a racist move by the system. The word racist have nothing to do with, you know, particularly the screening black men for certain disorders that they're disposed to, right? Prone to, in other words. So it doesn't make any sense that they really make, you know, they're trying to make an issue about, or this guy from Reform, what's his name? Let's see his name so nobody vote for this idiot. Reform UK's Zia Youssef is his name. You know, that it's racism to give black people, you know, special screening for prostate cancer. Now, it's not that, you know, we get more prostate cancer than any other race. I don't think that's true because, you know, prostate issues are big among Asians, you know, talking India, and also Caucasian, you know. But yeah, the reason why it is like, you know, black people are still a minority in England and United States, and so you'll see more of this disorder going on based, you know, it escalates because it's a large number of them in that small percentage of the population that comes down with prostate cancer. So yes, it has to be considered and be looked into, and, you know, ethnically, yeah, it got to be priority because of the large numbers. But it's not racism. I mean, this idiot is saying that it's a two-tier system because there's more screening going on for black men with prostate issue than white men, or his, you know, whatever he looks like, he's an Indian guy or whatever. Then, you know, and so, you know, it just, the things that they do for attention, but it has nothing to do with that. And if you know what racism is, the true racism is one race making it their duty to hold down another race so they do not advance, they do not progress, they do not gain wealth, using the banking system, number one, and using government policies to remove these opportunity for another race to have wealth and to advance in society like normal people, which makes no sense that you have a system set up to hold a hardworking black people that have come to this country and worked so hard to bail them out after World War II, bail them out before that over the millennium decades and thousands of years. Well, let's say, centuries that we have worked free labor in Africa and the Caribbean to make this country wealthy. So why, when you know we're here, you're still trying to hold us back because you don't want us to have anything? That's racism. Holding back a race from advancing financially, economically. That's the problem. So getting screening, you can't turn that around as a reform idiot and saying that that's why you're reformed, because you're reformed. You're not getting restored. They're just making you into something, another puppet, another goon. To say that black men getting these priority screening is a racist move on the government. It's the stupidest thing I ever heard in my life. But anyway, black men, our solution is us. We have to know what it takes to prevent prostate issue, and we also need to know what it takes when it comes on to treat it as an acute situation, because it can be fixed. Don't let them lead you into where it eventually takes your life, because that's not what's taking your life. It's their draconian measures of treatment that is taking a lot of our people's life, and so that needs to be addressed and addressed well. So that's stuff from the news. I don't even want to keep that piece, but I will go over the piece again with the blunder on the septus and diabetes in younger women, because those are important. But the article goes down to say, educate yourself. Reform chief told to ask medic, what they call it, medic father about NHS, but refused to back down. So he's going on with this thing. Reform chairman until a month ago, and Tory councillor Festus Acrisus wrote, bro, have you lost your mind? Do you understand how targeted medical intervention works? What is wrong with you, Zia? Seriously. News of screening for black men came as the government said it would not set up a national program for all older men, despite pleas from campaigners, including Olympic legend Sir Chris Hoy, who has prostate cancer. The Department for Health said the move recognized that black men face higher risk of prostate cancer and aims to build the evidence needed to find the best screening strategy and tackle long-standing inequalities. According to Prostate Cancer UK, one in four black men will get prostate cancer in their lifetime. Mr. Yusuf refused to back down, and when Green Park leader Zach Polanski wrote that the prospect of reform in charge of our NHS is truly terrifying, he asked if it would be fine if the NHS makes scarce treatment or screening for conditions mostly affecting white people. Last night, even Dr. Bull appeared to sideline Mr. Yusuf. He posted, "I had my routine PSA test yesterday because I am at high risk of prostate cancer as my dad died of it. I urge of high risk men over 50, especially black men and men with a family history, to get tested. Any man over 50 can ask to have a test. Early diagnosis and treatment saves lives." That's the rest of the article. Very important. You know, but yeah, you cannot class it as racism. I think they just, you know, they make up these words and then they misuse them. Racism could never be an issue of black men getting early diagnosed for conditions mostly affecting white people. Last night, even Dr. Bull appeared to sideline Mr. Yusuf. He posted, "I had my routine PSA test yesterday because I am at high risk of prostate cancer as my dad died of it. I urge of high risk men over 50, especially black men and men with a family history, to get tested. Any man over 50 can ask to have a test. Early diagnosis and treatment saves lives." That's the rest of the article. Very important. You know, but yeah, you cannot class it as racism. I think they just

0: But yeah, you cannot class it as racism. I think they just, they make up these words and then they misuse them. Racism could never be an issue of black men getting early diagnosed for a disease. That could never be racism. Racism is what the system here in England has done to black people over the last several decades, holding them back through the banking system, not getting loans for businesses, for homes like they would give to their counterpart, the white folks. That is racism. Racism has nothing to do with health care. There's a disparity in health care towards black people and the medicine they use towards black people, and that is a part of racism. But getting black men to be screened is not racism. Zaya, idiot, reform, blunder, fool. Okay? All right. Thank you. That, we get that out of the way. And let's get back to some solution so you don't have to have these issues as we go forward. Let's listen to a good research doctor coming out of Harvard, Dr. William Lee, one of my favorites these days because he does the walk and he does the talk and he makes the research happen, and that's what it's about at the end of the day. Walk the talk, my brother.
1: You wake up after a full 8 hours of sleep and you're still tired. Why? Well, guess what? It may not just be your schedule, it may be your biology. At the most fundamental level, your energy is produced inside your cells by structures called mitochondria. These are the power plants of your body. Think of them as batteries. And when your mitochondria are functioning well, you're going to feel energized, focused, and resilient. And when they're not, you're going to feel fatigued, even if nothing else has changed. You can improve how your mitochondria, your power plants, actually function. Let me walk you through five of the most important ways and how you can apply them in your everyday life. The first way is

There are a small number of ways supported by human evidence that you can improve how your mitochondria, your power plants, actually function. Let me walk you through five of the most important ways and how you can apply them in your everyday life. Are you ready? Let's go. The first way is exercise. Exercise is the most powerful way to improve mitochondrial function. And there are different types of exercises that can affect your mitochondria in different ways. It's important to know this. First, what you need to understand is that to get these mitochondria going, your body needs clear, repeated stimuli. So that's why exercise has got to be regular. Three beneficial ways to do the exercise. Let's walk through them. First, high intensity interval training, HIIT. This involves short bursts of effort followed by recovery. This kind of exercise creates a drop in available energy inside your cells. And this drop is what activates, really kind of as a reflex, signals like AMPK and PGC1-alpha. These are the signals that tell your cells to create new mitochondria. Now, how often do you need to do this? Well, in practice, if you have high intensity exercise 2 to 3 times a week, and you do 4 to 6 intervals each time, and make sure you do 30 seconds to 2 minutes of harder and harder effort, that's all you need to do. You don't need a trainer. And you can find a simple short interval workout just even online. So you can do this. You can actually get your mitochondria going. And the goal is controlled intensity. You don't want to exercise to exhaustion. Second way of doing exercise is aerobic exercise. Now, sometimes this is called zone 2, and that is steady effort. So let's talk about what counts as zone 2 aerobic exercise. It's easy. Think about a 30-minute jog or a really, really brisk walk. And let me tell you what I mean by brisk walk. You exercise so that your breathing is elevated, but you can still hold a conversation. This, at this level, is where your mitochondria do most of the work, using oxygen to produce energy and becoming more efficient. You're basically training your mitochondria. So how do you do aerobic training and practice? How often do you have to do it? Answer is 3 to 5 times a week, 30 to 60 minutes at a time, and at a pace where you can talk, but not sing. Now, the third kind of exercise is resistance training. Resistance training can also improve mitochondria.

0: mitochondrial function, especially in your muscles. And this is super important as we're getting older. So let me tell you how you do this. Resistance training in order to be able to get your mitochondria going. First, you can try some body weight exercises at home. This is a good way to get started. And how often do you have to do it? 2 to 3 times a week. What you want to do is focus on the major muscle groups and prioritize your form over heavier weight, meaning just don't go for loading yourself down with weight. Make sure that you're actually doing the weight training properly. So the interesting thing, the question to ask is, how long does it take for exercise to kick in to help your mitochondria? Well, first of all, you start activating all the pathways from the first time you're starting to work out. Within weeks, you're going to feel better stamina and better recovery. And over a course of months, these changes become more durable because basically you're training your mitochondria. The key thing is just to get started. You don't need a gym. Walking, bodyweight exercises, simple intervals, that's a great start, and you can do that at home without a trainer. Oh, one important safety tip. You should always check with your doctor if you've got conditions like heart disease or you have any chest symptoms with exertion. Or if you've been really inactive before you start exercise intensely, you probably want to check with your doctor just to make sure everything is okay. And remember, when it comes to your mitochondria, the consistency of exercise, keeping it going over time, matters more than the intensity. So don't just do a few rare times like super intensely. Do it regularly and make sure you do it consistently. Okay? This is actually how to get your mitochondria, the power plants, to produce more energy. All right, I want to talk about another strategy besides exercise. This is strategy number 2 to improve your mitochondria. And can you guess what is the opposite of exercise? It is sleep. That's right. Sleep is when your body shifts from activity to repairing itself. And by the way, this is why one bad night of sleep can make you feel completely drained and out of sorts the next day. So let's talk about what happens during sleep. While you're sleeping, good quality sleep, multiple systems are restored. For example, your brain clears its metabolic wastes. Your immune system recalibrates itself. Your muscles repair themselves after the day's activities, whether you exercise or not. And inside your cells, your mitochondria undergo maintenance. It's like putting the mitochondria into the service center. Now, here's the thing. During the day, your mitochondria, the power plants, get a lot of wear and tear because, well, they're producing energy. So what happens when you're sleeping? Well, you got less stress, oxidative stress, and any mitochondria that got damaged from all the exertion they had to do to generate energy during the day, any damaged ones are removed from your cells through a process called mitophagy, M-I-T-O-P-H-A-G-Y, mitophagy, all right? Damaged mitochondria out of the cell. Now, there are also parts of mitochondria that wear down, like proteins and membranes. And guess what? Those proteins and membranes get repaired or they get replaced. So while you're sleeping, all this repair placement goes on. And after a good night's sleep, your mitochondria are renewed. So the next day, your cells are going to have the ability to have more energy and function more efficiently. Okay? Now, I got to say what happens if you don't get good sleep, because so many of us have challenges getting sleep every now and then, or sometimes regularly. If you don't sleep well, guess what? Your mitochondria function is going to decline. So your batteries, the energy plants, are actually not going to work as well. Cellular stress increases when you don't get enough sleep. Your metabolism becomes less efficient. And guess what? You are going to feel more fatigued and have less energy and less resilience the next day. How much sleep do you need for good mitochondrial health? Well, for most adults, it's about 7 to 8 hours. That actually would work out just right. And when you sleep, here's a little pro tip. You want to sleep in a cool 67, 68 degrees dark. Okay. Make sure you're turning off all the little lights that might be going in your room. Shut the screen down. Cool, dark, quiet environment. All right. You really want to be able to get good rest and make sure you sleep at the same time every evening. That's really how you actually kind of ensure that you're getting good quality sleep. Oh, and of course, don't eat too late. That can actually keep you up as well. If you're finding this helpful, take a moment to subscribe to my channel, because this is where I focus on how to use science, especially using diet and lifestyle to support your body's natural defense systems, including how you produce energy. Okay, let's talk about the third strategy for improving your mitochondria, and that is morning light exposure. Okay, morning light, sun comes up, you get up out of bed, out of your dark room, and you step outside. Going into the sunlight in the morning sets your body's internal clock for the rest of the day. That's called your circadian cycle. And here's what happens. When you step outside into natural light, all right, sunlight, light enters your eyes. It activates your brain's master clock. In case you want to know what that's called, the brain's master clock is called, ready for it, the suprachiasmic nucleus. Suprachiasmic nucleus is inside your brain. It's the master clock that when sunlight goes into your eyes, this will synchronize the biology of the rest of your body. And this system actually controls when your mitochondria produce energy. So they shift from repair mode during the night, they shift into active energy production mode during the day, which is really what we want, right? Nighttime, sleep time, repair, daytime, activity time, generate energy, all right? So natural daylight in the morning actually sends that signal to get your brain to be able to start the clock to get this mitochondria into sync. Now, without this signal, okay, no natural light, mitochondria is going to work, but the function of it and how it actually cycles with your day becomes much less efficient. So how do you do this in real life? Here's how you put it into practice, all right? Go outside after you wake, just, you know, put on a pair of shoes and walk outside within 30 to 60 minutes of waking, all right? And get 5 to 15 minutes of sunshine, natural light, if it's bright and sunny. 5 to 15 minutes. That's not a lot. You can go for a walk, go to the mailbox, you know, go walk a dog and you'll be totally set. And if it's cloudy, you know what? Extend it a little bit longer, 20 to 30 minutes. That's definitely like walking a dog around the block. All right. So when you actually get up in the morning, okay, you got to do this pretty soon, within an hour after you get up. Get outside 5 to 15 minutes if it's sunny, 20 to 30 minutes if it's cloudy. And what that does, again, is it helps to set your energy clock through your eyes into your brain, into the rest of your body so that your mitochondria are ready to rock. They're basically generating energy during the day and it puts them out of the repair mode, which they've been in at night. Fourth strategy for activating your mitochondria, it's something called urolithin A. Now, this urolithin A is linked to your diet and your gut microbiome, and it's also linked to supplements that you can actually get. So far, we've been talking about things that you can control, but urolithin A is something a little bit different because it is actually formed in our gut by our healthy gut bacteria, but only 30 to 50% of people can actually do it very well, meaning less than half of the people can actually make urolithin A. Urolithin A is made in our gut by healthy bacteria. All right. And it's very important because it actually helps your mitochondria. I'm going to explain to you in 1 second how that works. How do you get urolithin A? By eating foods like pomegranates and walnuts and even berries. And these foods all contain a bioactive, a polyphenol called elagitannin. All right. Now your healthy gut bacteria have to take the elagitannins and convert them into urolithin A. That's A as an atom. And because not everyone can do that well, only about half of people can do that, it can be a problem. Now, why does this matter? Well, because what urolithin A does is it directly affects your mitochondria in a good way, all right? And we're going to actually talk about how your gut microbiome and your cellular energy actually connect. Here's an important question. What if your body isn't producing enough urolithin A to activate your mitochondria? Again, the power plants of your cells. This is pretty common. Even if people are eating the right foods, their gut microbiome might not efficiently convert these compounds into urolithin A. So this can lead to a real gap between what you eat and what your body is actually able to use. So let's do a deeper dive into what urolithin A actually does for your mitochondria. Well, urolithin A activates mitophagy. This is the important process that your body uses to remove damaged mitochondria or mitochondria that aren't functioning well anymore. And you need mitophagy to maintain a good, efficient population of mitochondria to support your body's energy needs. What can be helpful? Well, there's a clinically studied form of urolithin A called MitoPure, developed by a company called Timeline, and it delivers urolithin A directly without relying on your microbiome to produce it. And in human clinical studies, this has been shown to increase the renewal of the mitochondria by up to 39% compared to placebo after about 16 weeks. And because this is important for energy, it's been shown urolithin A can improve your muscle strength as well. MitoPure has been shown to deliver significantly higher levels, up to 6 times higher, more than what diet can deliver alone when it comes to urolithin A. So this isn't about a quick boost in energy. This is not an energy drink. This is actually about taking urolithin directly and helping your mitochondria improve its function over time. It's going to have more energy. It helps your physical performance. And this is actually how you can help your body adapt to healthy aging. And for those who want a more direct, consistent way to get urolithin A, you can get a 30-day supply of MitoPure currently available starting at $99, and you can receive 20% off using my link below. All right, let's talk about strategy number 5 for improving mitochondrial energy. And that is actually reducing nutrient intake. In other words, fasting. Now, again, this one goes against how most people think about eating, which is about as much as you can, 3 times a day, eating a lot of snacks, ultra-processed foods. Guess what? The human body is not designed to process foods continuously, all right? And when nutrients are always available, that whole problem of abundance, guess what? Your cells stay in a fed state, which means that it's always focused on storing energy and not repairing and restoring the cells, right? When you got a lot of food around, a lot of energy around, your cells have to focus on just storing it all up rather than fixing things. However, if you reduce your caloric intake, that helps your body shift into repair and maintenance mode. Remember I told you when you're sleeping, you're actually, your body's in repair and maintenance? Well, guess what? When you're sleeping, you're not eating. When you're not eating, you're fasting and you're not taking in calories. And so this is why lowering caloric intake can be helpful. Now, couple of ways that you can actually reduce calorie intake. One is actually just to restrict the number of calories you take in over the course of the day. If you restrict by up to 25% of your daily calories, guess what you're going to do? You're going to activate cell pathways that will help your cells repair. There's another way to actually reduce your calories, and that's called time-restricted eating. This isn't about how much you eat. It's about when you eat. So what you do with time-restricted eating to help your mitochondria, you eat within, say, an 8 to 10-hour window, and that allows your body to have 14 to 16 hours with no food, no caloric intake, right? You're fasting. And during this fasting period, guess what happens? Your insulin, the hormone, insulin levels drop. Your energy sensing pathways looking for energy activate. And the cellular cleanup processes, mitophagy, all right, that actually help to clean up mitochondria are activated. So that's one way to actually help to, by cutting down your calories, to be able to increase your mitochondria's function and efficiency. And by the way, by eating earlier in the day and avoiding eating late at night, that is one way to sync this up with your circadian biology, right? Get up, go outside, get some sunlight. All right. Eat earlier. Don't eat too late and give yourself, eat within that 8 to 10 hour window. Give your body 14 to 15 hours to be able to reset, repair, recalibrate itself. And that includes fixing the mitochondria. Okay. Now here's the thing. Just fasting doesn't actually really do the whole job for you. What you need to do is lower your intake of refined carbohydrates and sugars. Okay. Added sugars. And try to avoid as much as you can eating ultra processed foods. You know why? Those types of foods tend to help you overeat, right? They just kind of train you. You become addicted to the flavors and they tend to keep your body in a constantly fed state. And now you're not able to focus on repairing and regenerating itself, renewing itself. All right. How long does fasting or caloric restriction take to give you more energy through your mitochondria? Well, think about it. It's about days to weeks before you start to notice the improved general energy levels, all right? And longer-term benefits that you're going to feel really good over a long period of time, that can actually take weeks to months to actually develop. So what I'm telling you is that these are different ways to be able to actually get your mitochondria activated to generate energy. It's not a quick fix. It's something you do over time. Easy to do, easy to achieve if you actually follow these guidelines. So your energy levels are not just about how busy you are. It's also about how well your mitochondria are producing the energy that drives your body. And your mitochondria, they respond to what you do every day, how you move, exercise, how you sleep or how well you sleep, and what you eat and when you eat and how you live. If you want to improve your energy at the cellular level to activate your mitochondria, these are some easy ways to start. And if you found this useful.
1: Yeah, easy way to start. But you just got to get started, family. My listeners, you want to stay healthy into a super aging years, it's important that you start now to put these things into practice. Prevention, an ounce of prevention is better than a pound of cure every time. So start small. Start with your once a month or once every 2 week fasting a day, 24 hours, good. That's all you need. You don't need a lot. Good sleep. Well, definitely find some exercise to do every, you know, twice, three times a week. I mix it up. So I do strength exercise maybe three times a week. And then I do high intensity a couple of times or three times. So I kind of, you know, fluctuate, you know, each day. Today's a busy day, so I might not get much in. But I got some in before I went to bed last night, you know, just some basic stuff, you know, strength. Preferably the legs, you know, the legs for men is very important. The thighs. Women also. The glutes. Those muscles are very important to work. Because they also have other health benefits. And that's one of the things I wanted to talk about today, these benefits of these different exercises. So, yeah, it's not hard to get this done. And, you know, we need to look at some of the foods that helps with the muscles, because the muscles are very important for this longevity process. And for healthy mitochondrial proliferation in your body. Going to try and finish out with some foods you can eat.
2: Right now, while you're reading this, your muscle.
1: You know, that works with your muscle. We'll start with, well, it says stop eating chicken. These three foods build you faster three times. So, we'll start with that, and then we'll look at some other things. Go ahead.
2: Now, while you're reading this, your muscles are eating themselves. Every 24 hours, your body destroys roughly 250 to 300 grams of muscle tissue. And the only thing standing between you and a softer, weaker, smaller version of yourself is a biological switch most men never flip. A 2024 paper in Cell Reports called it the most overlooked failure in modern nutrition. 9 out of 10 lifters miss it daily. They train hard, they eat clean, and they still look exactly the same a year later, because effort without the right molecular signal is just expensive sweat. In the next 8 minutes, I'm handing you the three foods that hijack that switch. Foods so biologically loaded, your muscles will have no chemical option but to grow. Miss this video and you'll keep training for a body your cells were never told to build. Here's what nobody tells you. Inside every muscle fiber lives a microscopic foramen called mTOR, short for mechanistic target of rapamycin. Think of mTOR as a construction supervisor standing on a building site. When the foreman is asleep, nothing gets built. Bricks pile up, workers stand around. But the moment mTOR wakes up, the entire site explodes into action. Steel beams welding, concrete pouring, scaffolding climbing skyward. That's muscle protein synthesis. The problem, mTOR doesn't wake up just because you ate. It wakes up for specific molecular alarm clocks, and those alarm clocks live inside three foods most people barely touch. Miss them, and you could eat 4,000 calories a day and still look exactly the same 6 months from now. Researchers at McMaster University call this the anabolic blind spot, and it's why your gains have stalled. Let's fix it. Food number one, eggs. Food number one isn't sexy. It's not exotic. It's sitting in your fridge right now. Whole eggs. but not for the reasons you think. Forget protein grams for a second. The real magic is a single amino acid called leucine, and eggs are absolutely loaded with it. Leucine is the key that turns the ignition on mTOR. No leucine spike, no engine start, no growth. A landmark study in Cell Metabolism 2022 discovered something shocking. You need at least 2.7 grams of leucine in a single meal to trigger maximum muscle protein synthesis. Below that threshold, your body shrugs and stores the food as fat. Two whole eggs deliver about 1.1 grams. Three eggs, you're at the threshold. And here's the twist. The yolk is non-negotiable. Egg whites alone, researchers at the University of Illinois showed they trigger only half the muscle-building response of whole eggs. Why? Because the yolk contains phosphatidic acid, cholesterol precursors for testosterone, and vitamin D, which all act like rocket fuel for your hormonal lab. Imagine your testosterone factory is a power plant. Egg whites are like dripping water onto it. Whole eggs? You just threw uranium rods in. And here's what the fitness industry buried for 30 years. The cholesterol in yolks isn't your enemy. It's the raw material your Leydig cells use to manufacture testosterone. A 2023 review in Nutrients found men eating 3+ whole eggs daily had 20% higher free testosterone than egg white eaters. Same workouts, same sleep, higher hormones. You're not just eating breakfast, you're paying your hormonal payroll. Eat 3 whole eggs every single morning. Scrambled, boiled, poached, your muscles don't care. They just want the signal. Food number 2, wild-caught salmon. Food number 2 is where 95% of gym-goers screw up. They eat chicken every single day. Dry, sad, identical chicken breasts forever. And their muscles plateau, not because of the protein, but because of what's missing. Wild-caught salmon. Here's why this changes everything. Salmon is loaded with omega-3 fatty acids, specifically EPA and DHA, and these aren't just heart-healthy buzzwords. A 2021 study in the American Journal of Clinical Nutrition found that omega-3s make your muscles 30% more sensitive to protein. Translation? The same steak hits harder, the same shake builds more, the same workout breaks down less. Picture your muscle cells as doors with rusty locks. You can stand outside banging with protein all day. If the locks are rusted, nothing's getting in. Omega-3s? They're the WD-40. Suddenly the doors swing wide open and amino acids flood inside. It gets crazier. Salmon also delivers vitamin D, and a 2023 paper in Nature Metabolism linked low vitamin D to a 40% drop in muscle fiber recruitment. That means half your gym session is getting wasted because your nervous system can't fire enough fibers. Low D equals leaving gains on the floor, literally. But here's the silent killer most lifters never see coming: chronic low-grade inflammation. Every brutal workout floods your body with cytokines that, left unchecked, actively block muscle repair. Omega-3s shut them down at the source. A 2022 Journal of Physiology trial showed lifters supplementing EPA, DHA lost 6x less muscle during recovery weeks. You're not just building faster, you're plugging the leak in the bucket. Eat 4 to 6 ounces of wild salmon 3 to 4 times a week. Can't afford it? Sardines work. Mackerel works. The omega-3s are the alarm bell. Your muscles need to hear it ringing. Food number 3. Greek yogurt with berries. Food number 3 is the most underrated muscle builder on earth, and it has nothing to do with the gym. It has to do with your gut. Full-fat Greek yogurt with berries. Stay with me. Inside your intestines lives a city of 38 trillion bacteria, and recent research from Stanford 2024 revealed something jaw-dropping. Certain gut bacteria literally manufacture muscle-building compounds as a byproduct of digestion. They produce short-chain fatty acids that travel through your bloodstream and tell your muscle's stem cells, called satellite cells, to wake up and start dividing. Satellite cells are basically the construction workers of your muscle. They sleep most of your life, but when they activate, they fuse with damaged fibers and make them bigger, thicker, stronger. No satellite cells equals no real growth. You're just patching potholes instead of building skyscrapers. Greek yogurt is a triple threat. 25 grams of slow-digesting casein protein that drip-feeds amino acids for up to 7 hours, live probiotics that fuel those muscle-signaling gut bacteria, and calcium that triggers muscle contraction strength. Now add berries, blueberries, raspberries, blackberries. They're packed with polyphenols that crush muscle inflammation. A 2023 trial in Frontiers in Nutrition showed lifters who ate berries daily recovered 42% faster between sessions. Faster recovery equals more workouts equals more growth. It's compound interest for your physique. And here's the part that sounds like science fiction, but isn't. While you sleep, your gut bacteria literally talk to your muscles through what scientists now call the gut-muscle axis. A 2024 Nature Communications paper proved disrupted gut flora cuts muscle protein synthesis by up to 35%, even with perfect protein intake. Your six-pack isn't just built in the kitchen, it's built in your microbiome. One bowl every night, before bed. While you sleep, casein keeps feeding your muscles for hours, like leaving the construction crew working the night shift. Why does this work? Here's why these three foods are nuclear when combined. Eggs start the engine, leucine and mTOR. Salmon unlocks the doors, omega-3 sensitivity and vitamin D. Yogurt with berries send in the workers and clean up the mess, satellite cells and recovery. Miss one, you've got a half-built factory. Hit all three daily, you've stacked three independent biological pathways that compound on each other. A 2024 meta-analysis in sports medicine tracked lifters who hit all three triggers daily, and they gained 2.3x more lean mass over 12 weeks than the protein shake group only. Same calories, same workouts, triple the result. This isn't supplements, it isn't steroids, it's just biology finally being told to do what it was designed for. So here's your move tonight. 3 whole eggs in the morning, salmon 3 to 4 times a week, Greek yogurt with berries before bed. Do it for 30 days and watch what happens to your reflection.
1: Awesome. Awesome tip. I love it. The other tip that I want to leave you with today, because I have to run, it's a busy day, is something we call boosting your nitric oxide. We talk about the mitochondria. The mitochondria is what makes every cell function at peak and healthy into longevity. But nitric oxide is a whole nother ball game, but it's necessary every day. With balanced nitric oxide, you won't have these kind of chronic illnesses like high blood pressure, diabetes, circulatory problems, ED for men, and other hormonal issues that we suffer. Nitric oxide is that fluid that is usually missing in a lot of our bodies. We are lacking, as I said before. It's either we're lacking something or we have too much of certain things. All right, so let's finish off with that, and then I'll be out in a minute, and I'll get back to you.
3: Stop. Before you skip this video, I need you to hear one thing.
1: So let's go to, all right, so yeah, let's start with that. All right, mitochondria.
3: In their blood vessels. Specifically, it's a shortage of a molecule called nitric oxide, something your body made plenty of at 25, but has been quietly producing less and less of ever since. Here's what nobody tells you. You don't need go to anywhere. You need 5 specific foods, chewed the right way, at the right time. I'm Olivia Brooks, and by the end of this video, you are going to know exactly what those foods are and exactly how to use them. So do not touch that back button, because the next 10 minutes could be the most important thing you watch all year for your health. Before we start countdown of the foods, I want you to understand why nitric oxide matters so much in our circulatory system, especially for men over 40. Nitric oxide is a molecule your body naturally produces inside the walls of your blood vessels. It acts like a signal, telling those vessels to relax and widen, a process called vasodilation, like a tiny pipe wide more. When your vasodilation is working properly, your blood flows freely, your tissues get the oxygen and nutrients they need, and your endothelium, the inner lining of your arteries, stays healthy, flexible, and responsive. Now here is where it gets critical. As men age past 40, the body's natural ability to produce nitric oxide begins to decline. Studies in urological and cardiovascular medicine have consistently linked this decline to reduced penile blood flow, lower stamina, slower post-exercise recovery, and diminished tissue perfusion throughout the body. In plain English, less nitric oxide means less blood going where it needs to go. And that affects everything. Your energy, your endurance, your intimate health, your heart. So what do we do about it? We start with the simplest, most accessible tool available to us, food. And I promise you, food number 3 on this list is going to completely surprise you. You'll be like, wait, this is already in our fridge? Most men consume it regularly without ever realizing what it's actually doing or not doing to do for their vascular system. Keep watching till the end. Before I get into the foods, I want to share something that mirrors exactly what I hear from men every single week. A man named Marcus, 54 years old, shared his story online, and it stopped me in my tracks. He had spent nearly 2 years feeling like a completely different person, exhausted by mid-afternoon, struggling with what he described as a general flatness, noticing his endurance had quietly dropped in the gym, in his work, and in his personal life. He visited his doctor. He got his blood work done. Everything came back normal. But Marcus knew something was wrong, so he started researching on his own. He came across the science of endothelial health and nitric oxide, and he made one deliberate change. He started incorporating specific foods into his daily routine, chewing them slowly and consistently. Within 6 weeks, he reported a shift he hadn't felt in years. More energy in the morning, better circulation, clearer thinking. He wrote, and I'm paraphrasing, "I feel like I'm finally getting back online. Now, I am not here to make medical promises. What I am here to do is give you the real science behind what Marcus discovered on his own, because the foods he stumbled upon are exactly the 5 we are covering today." And before we go any further, if this is already making sense to you, hit the like button right now and subscribe to Urology Education and Vitality. I make this content specifically for men who want real, science-backed information they can actually use in their daily lives. And I want to hear from you guys, where in the world are you watching from right now? Drop your city, your sweet country, anything, in the comments below, like your favorite emoji. I read every single one, and it genuinely means a lot to see how far this community reaches from one man to 1,000. Raw cacao bean. All right, food one is raw cacao, and I mean real raw cacao. Not a chocolate bar, not a liquid chocolate, not processed cocoa brown powder. Raw cacao beans and cacao nibs are extraordinarily rich in compounds called flavonoids, specifically epicatechin and catechin. These flavonoids have been studied extensively for their role in stimulating endothelial nitric oxide synthase, which is the enzyme your blood vessel walls use to actually manufacture nitric oxide, just like when you blow air into a balloon and it stretches wide. The flavonoids found in cocoa beans tell your blood vessels to blow up and relax so blood can flow through easily. When you consume raw cacao, those flavonoids essentially activate that enzyme and send a direct signal to your endothelium to produce more of this critical molecule. Research published in Cardiovascular and Urological Medicine has shown measurable improvements in arterial flexibility and blood flow markers in men who consume cacao flavonoids consistently. Here is how you get the benefit. Take a small amount of raw cacao nibs or a whole cacao bean, place it in your mouth, and chew it slowly and deliberately for 2 to 3 full minutes before swallowing. Do not rush this. That chewing process activates enzymatic activity in your saliva that begins the absorption process before the food even reaches your stomach. And before you say that sounds like too much effort, this takes less time than scrolling your phone for 3 minutes. You can absolutely do this. Clove. Food number 2 is clove. And this one surprises people every single time I mention it. Clove is, gram for gram, one of the most antioxidant-dense edible substances on the entire planet. The ORAC value, which measures antioxidant capacity, of clove surpasses nearly every other spice by an enormous margin. Why does that matter for nitric oxide? Because nitric oxide is extremely vulnerable to a process called oxidative degradation. Reactive oxygen species, essentially cellular rust, break down nitric oxide in your bloodstream before it can do its job. The polyphenols in clove act as powerful antioxidant shields, protecting your nitric oxide molecules from being destroyed too quickly. Here is a simple way to think about it. Your body is producing nitric oxide, but without antioxidant protection, it's like filling a bucket that has holes in the bottom. Clove plugs those holes. Beyond that, clove has also demonstrated microcirculatory benefits, actively supporting blood flow in the smaller, finer vessels of the body, which is critically important for urological tissue health and penile perfusion. The method is simple. Take one or two whole dried cloves, place them in your mouth, and chew them very slowly for 2 to 3 minutes. Yes, the flavor is bold. Yes, it is intense. But your endothelium will benefit every single time. And as a completely free bonus, your breath will be absolutely immaculate. We still have 3 foods left, and food number 4 has been used specifically for male vascular health in traditional medicine for well over 1,000 years. And modern urological research is now validating exactly why. Do not go anywhere. Pomegranate. Food number 3 is pomegranate, and this is the one that surprises men the most. Most people associate pomegranate with antioxidant juices or women's health products. But the urological research specifically on pomegranate is genuinely remarkable. Pomegranate is densely packed with polyphenols and anthocyanins that work through 2 distinct and powerful mechanisms. First, they upregulate nitric oxide production in the endothelium, similar to what the cacao flavonoids do. Second, and this is what makes pomegranate uniquely powerful, they reduce the activity of an enzyme called arginase, which is the enzyme responsible for breaking down L-arginine, the amino acid your body uses as the primary raw material to manufacture nitric oxide. So pomegranate is simultaneously increasing production and slowing destruction. Researchers in the field of urological and vascular health have referred to this as a dual action effect on the nitric oxide pathway. To maximize the benefit, eat fresh pomegranate seeds, what we call arils, and chew them slowly and deliberately for 2 to 3 full minutes. Do not simply swallow them quickly. The deliberate chewing ensures maximum contact between those polyphenols and the mucosal tissue in your mouth, where some of the absorption process begins immediately. Amla food number 4 is amla, also known as Indian gooseberry, and this is the food I mentioned that has centuries of documented use specifically for male vitality and vascular function. Modern science is now catching up to what traditional practitioners observed long ago. Amla contains one of the highest natural concentrations of vitamin C found in any known food source. Why does vitamin C matter specifically for nitric oxide? Because vitamin C directly neutralizes superoxide, one of the most aggressive reactive oxygen species, responsible for destroying nitric oxide in your bloodstream. It acts essentially as a dedicated bodyguard for the nitric oxide molecule. Beyond vitamin C, amla contains tannins and additional polyphenolic compounds that have demonstrated measurable vasodilatory effects in clinical and laboratory studies. In urological contexts, improved vasodilation in the penile vasculature directly supports erectile tissue oxygenation and overall urological function. You can find amla at most South Asian grocery stores in fresh or dried form. Chew fresh slices or dried amla slowly and deliberately for 2 to 3 minutes. The flavor is tart, astringent, and earthy, but what it does for your endothelial health is genuinely worth it. Blueberry and food. Number 5 is one you almost certainly already have in your home, blueberries. And I want you to stop underestimating this small, ordinary-looking fruit. blueberries contain a powerful class of antioxidants, including pterostilben, resveratrol, and dense anthocyanin compounds that have shown in multiple peer-reviewed studies to directly reduce endothelial inflammation, improve arterial compliance, and promote nitric oxide bioavailability. For men over 40, endothelial inflammation is one of the primary drivers of declining vascular health. The arteries gradually stiffen, blood pressure climbs, and tissue perfusion, including to urological organs, slowly decreases over time. Blueberries combat that inflammatory process at the cellular level. They also support healthy platelet function, which further improves blood flow dynamics throughout the entire vascular system. Eat them raw and chew deliberately. Take 2 to 3 full minutes with a small portion, allowing maximum flavonoid contact with your oral tissues and optimal enzymatic activation before swallowing. This is not complicated. This is just intentional conscious eating, and it makes a real difference. Here's what I want you to carry with you after this video. Your body has not given up on you. Your vascular system, your endothelium, your nitric oxide production, all of it actively responds to what you choose to put into it. The 5 foods we covered today, raw cacao, clove, pomegranate, amla, and blueberries, are not miracle cures. They are tools. Simple, affordable, accessible tools that support the exact biology your body already knows how to run. The key is consistency and intention. Chew slowly, stay with it, and remember...
1: Yes, family. Yes, listeners. Those are the basics that we need to get through to those super aging quality lifestyle that we are looking forward to doing. Whether we retire or we're still working like myself into those years, because I'm not planning to retire. But, so nitric oxide, very important. It's overlooked. But do you realize that if you deal with your nitric oxide, get it balanced, a lot of the chronic illnesses that we face today would be obsolete. Obsolete. Go away. Gone. Non-existence. Because that's what's lacking in a lot of the disease areas, especially with men with prostate issues, erectile dysfunction issues. All of those are what we need to deal with right away to get that part of our life straightened out, to get our health back on board, on track, as they said, and just live that quality life. So we're at the top of the hour, and I know Sister Julie is away, Judith Jacobs, and I know I can go on, but I do have a couple of the patients to see on the road. I have my couple of immobile patients, which I need to go. One is all the way in Wembley. I'm all the way north right now, and then I have to go all the way back to central London for another patient. So. And then I have to go further south for another one in Stratham. So it is a hectic traveling day. And then I understand the train is not working properly. So, so these are tips. I can leave you with another tip, about boosting nitric oxide. And, but I did talk about earlier the visceral fats. And why not leave you with some tips on how to deal with visceral fat? Visceral fat is that stubborn fat at the bottom of our stomach that is so hard to go away. I mean, I look at my six-pack coming in and all this stuff, and I still see visceral fat sitting there, man. It is not a good sight. Because, you know, it kind of like make you look kind of like a little abnormal in the stomach area. And so you work hard. But here are some tips. This is a 10-minute morning habit that burns visceral fat. And all of us, adults, at some point or the other, we'll have to encounter with visceral fat. So this is a good tip to for me to leave you with. And I'll see you next week, same time, same place. We do this again. Dr. Jacob, that healthy vibration moment. Mind, body, and soul for longevity. We'll be back.
4: Trying to lose belly fat are focused on the wrong part of the day. They track their meals, they do their workouts, they cut calories, and the visceral fat stays exactly where it is. Here is why. Fat loss is not primarily controlled by what you eat or how hard you train. It is controlled by the hormonal signals your body receives in the first 45 to 60 minutes after you wake up. During this window, your body makes a single binary decision, fat burning mode or fat storage mode, and whatever it decides in that window persists for most of the day, regardless of what you eat or how much you exercise afterward. The hormone running this decision is cortisol. Here is what most people do not know about visceral fat specifically. It contains significantly more cortisol receptors than any other fat tissue in the body. This means abdominal fat is directly and immediately responsive to your cortisol levels every single morning. When cortisol is elevated after waking, your body activates an enzyme called lipoprotein lipase. This enzyme acts as a switch that pulls circulating energy out of the bloodstream and locks it into abdominal fat storage. Once that switch is activated in the morning, no workout or dietary decision later in the day can fully override it. Your morning cortisol signal is more powerful than your afternoon gym session. So what triggers high morning cortisol and what removes it? Five signals. Each one takes under 2 minutes. Each one directly lowers cortisol before that fat storage enzyme has a chance to activate. Signal one. Water with minerals immediately after waking. Overnight, your body becomes dehydrated. Dehydration is interpreted as resource scarcity by your adrenal system, and cortisol rises instantly. Water with a small amount of sodium and potassium signals resource availability to the adrenals within minutes. Cortisol begins to drop before you have even left your bedroom. Signal 2, morning sunlight within the first 30 minutes. Your eyes contain specific cells that detect natural light and send a direct signal to the brain that conditions are safe. This signal suppresses cortisol and aligns your insulin sensitivity for the rest of the day. Artificial indoor light sends a weak, confusing signal that delays this process by hours. Signal 3. Delay your coffee by 90 minutes. Caffeine immediately after waking amplifies cortisol during the most sensitive hormonal window of the day. It creates stronger fat storage signals in the abdominal region. Waiting 90 minutes allows cortisol to rise and fall naturally. The same coffee has a completely different metabolic effect when timed correctly. Signal 4, low-intensity movement. High-intensity exercise in the early morning spikes cortisol. Your nervous system interprets intense exertion as a threat and responds by conserving energy. Slow walking does the opposite. Forward movement creates something called optic flow, a visual signal that directly reduces stress hormone output. A 10-minute slow walk lowers cortisol without triggering fat storage. Signal 5, no phone for the first 30 minutes. Using your phone immediately after waking floods your nervous system with stimulation that keeps cortisol elevated past its natural peak. Delaying phone use allows parasympathetic recovery and calmer hormonal signaling to take over. Here is what happens when all five signals are in place. Cortisol follows its natural arc. It rises briefly after waking and then declines smoothly. Lipoprotein lipase stays inactive. Visceral fat becomes accessible for energy use. Insulin sensitivity improves. Appetite decreases naturally without restriction. Fat burning increases as a consequence of correct signaling, not as a result of force. Your body is not resistant to losing visceral fat. It is responding precisely to the signals it receives during a window most people have never heard of. Change the signals, change the outcome. That's why it really matters.

So, adios, family. I'll see you next week, same time, same place, here on Conscious Radio. We have the solutions. Just listen carefully, put them into practice, and you'll see great things happening to you without you falling for the gimmicks, the snake salesmen with all their all the herbal products and all these other things, you know, fake juices and fake drinks that are full of sugar that cause your visceral fat to continue to grow, that they claim will burn things off. All that stuff, you don't have to deal with. Once you listen to critical thinking, clinical research, the quantum clinician way of getting things done. Thank you. We'll talk soon, and we'll be here same time next week, same place. Okay.

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1: 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Here I am.

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4: 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The UK and US tour to Guyana 2026 from the 21st of May to 4th of June. Guyana at nice, at nice, at nice. Nice, nice, nice, nice, nice.
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From Leicester, King Flame Sound. And from London, the great Wassy One. 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Admission £10. Coach leaving Brixton, then Tottenham. 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This is gonna be one serious session. Copper City, King Flame, Wassy One, Junior Blues. Vintage Free Sound Settings. Saturday, 18th July. Two fun.

0: 8461. So remember, Saturday the 25th of July, it's all about the Big Beagles fun day out in Bradford. The whole day going through to the early hours of the morning. It's going to be noise.
1: Hi, my name is Giovanni Model, along with my sister Amoya Model and Dana Model. And we would like to say,
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0: 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From morning.

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5: 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From the UK, Mr. Marlon and Daddy Shogun. From Guyana, DJ Akilo and Stitchy Vibes Machine. And from the USA, Super Terry. 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The UK and US tour to Guyana 2026 from the 21st of May to 4th of June. Guyana, it nice, it nice, it nice. Nice, nice, nice, nice, nice, nice.

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From Leicester, King Flame sound. And from London, the great Wassy One. Special guest, Junior Blues. Admission £10. Coach leaving Brixton, then Tottenham. 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

0: 8461. So remember, Saturday the 25th of July, it's all about the Big Beagles fun day out in Bradford. The whole day going through to the early hours of the morning. It's going to be noise.
1: Hi, my name is Giovanni Model, along with my sister Amoya Model and Dana Model. And we would like to say,
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0: is Giovanni Model, along with my sister Amoya Model and Dana Model. And we would like to say,
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0: 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Hi, this is Black Slate. 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
4: 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Guyana. From the UK, Mr. Marlon and Daddy Shoga. From Guyana, DJ Aquilo and Stitchy Vibes Machine. And from the USA, Super Terry. 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The UK and US tour to Guyana 2026 from the 21st of May to 4th of June. Guyana, it nice, it nice, it nice. Nice, nice, nice, nice, nice, nice.

0: 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From Leicester, King Flame sound. And from London, the great Wassy One. 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Admission £10. Coach leaving Brixton, then Tottenham. 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This is gonna be one serious session. Copper City, King Flame, Wassy One, Junior Blues, Vintage, Free Sound Settings. Saturday, 18th July, Two Funky Music Camp, Leicester. Don't miss this.
1: Well, this is the Naya Man Bushman, and right now you got it locked to the con.

0: 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So remember, Saturday the 25th of July, it's all about the big people's fun day out in Bradford. The whole day going through to the early hours of the morning. It's going to be noise.
1: Hi, my name is Giovanni Model, along with my sister Amoya Model and Dana Model, and we would like to say,
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4: 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The UK and US tour to Guyana 2026 from the 21st of May to 4th of June. Guyana, it nice, it nice, it nice. Nice, nice, nice, nice, nice, nice, nice.

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From Manchester, Copper City sound system. From Leicester, King Flame sound. And from London, the great Wasi One. 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Copper City, King Flame.

0: Alarm, Checkpoint, also One Love Care, or any DJ on the bill. 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So remember, Saturday the 25th of July, it's all about the big people's fun day out in Bradford. The whole day going through to the early hours of the morning. It's going to be noise.
1: Hi, my name is Giovanni Model, along with my sister Amoya Model and Dana Model. And we would like to say,
2: it starts with you. 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

0: Yeah, we. Hi, this is Black Slate. And you see, when we're in town, we listen to Conscious Radio.
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4: 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Guyana. From the UK, Mr. Marlon and Daddy Shogun. From Guyana, DJ Akilo and Stitchy Vibes Machine. And from the USA, Super Terry. There are day trips, pool parties, barbecues, carnival and other national events. 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The UK and US tour to Guyana 2026 from the 21st of May to 4th of June. Guyana at nice, at nice, at nice.
1: 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And from London, the great Wassy One. 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Coach leaving Brixton, then Tottenham. Details call 07961-428506. This is gonna be one serious session. Copper setting, King Flame, Wassy One, Junior Blues, Vintage, Free Sound Settings. 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

0: 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Also, One Love Cap or any DJ on the bill. For more info, contact Miss Sylvia on 07877928461. So remember, Saturday, the 25th of July, it's all about the Big People's fun day out in Bradford. The whole day going through to the early hours of the morning. It's going to be noise.
1: Hi, my name is Giovanni Model, along with my sister Amoya Model and Dana Model. And we would like to say,
2: it starts with you. You, the youth of the community. Let's head for a brighter future and open our eyes. Say no to guns, no to knives, no to drugs, and yes to life. Go!

this is G-Star, the star of the future. And you're in tune to Conscious FM. You see me, I say, bless and ordained by the Almighty for bringing the musical message. 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
4: 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Guyana. From the UK, Mr. Marlon and Daddy Sugar. From Guyana, DJ Akilo and Stitchy Vibes Machine. And from the USA, Super Terry. There are day trips, pool parties, barbecues, carnival and other national events. Book your dinner and dance tickets and activities now from Eventbrite or contact the promoters on 07931-157-648 or 07951-730207 and 07956-425-916. The UK and US tour to Guyana 2026 from the 21st of May to 4th of June. Guyana, it nice.
1: 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From Manchester, Copper Steady Sound System. From Leicester, King Flame Sound. And from London, the great Wassy One. Special guest, Junior Blues. Admission £10. Coach leaving Brixton, then Tottenham. Details call 07961-428506. This is gonna be one serious session. Copper setting, King Flame,

0: 07928461. So remember, Saturday the 25th of July, it's all about the Big People's fun day out in Bradford. The whole day going through to the early hours of the morning. It's going to be noise.
1: Hi, my name is Giovanni Model, along with my sister Amoya Model and Dana Model. And we would like to say,
2: it starts with you. You, the youth of the community. Let's head for a brighter future and open our eyes. Say no to guns, no to knives, no to drugs, and yes to life. Go!

0: Joseph Sissel.
1: Targi, Targi, for days I wouldn't say, yo, you're listening to the sounds of the Johnny Wonder. You don't know, you don't blunder. Johnny Wonder for days.
2: Hey, my name is Mr. Patel. I'm always listening to Johnny Wonder. He's wicked.
3: Said it's sweet like a honey, sweet like a wine. Yeah, it blows my mind. All I want to do is tune into you, Johnny Wonder. Yes, this is Sylvia Teller, and I'm tuning into Johnny Wonder.
4: There are DJs, and there are DJs, and then there is the mighty little Johnny Wonder. Don't miss him. Most people are at the top of their profession in whatever they do. But little Johnny Wonder, you're head of the class. Head of the class. Head of the class.
5: Now this is I, Donovan King J, saying big up my brother Johnny Wonder. Johnny Wonder a survivor. See him, yeah, him no go no way, no way. Johnny Wonder a survivor. We na run and we na hide. It's I, Donovan King J.
6: Granny, what you think you're doing? Mind your own business, not just beat me and leave me alone. You watch, you man. Every time you hear Johnny Wonder on the radio, me see you fling away your walking stick and you start to whine and a dance up yourself. Let me tell you something.

0: next time you decide to cut a record, is it? Just remember, everything has to pass through me. I make the hits, not the public. I tell the DJs what to play, you see?
1: Johnny Wanda, play back that tape Johnny Wanda, me, Johnny Wanda. Squeeze that one there again, we cried bad. See, Nereus Joseph says.
2: Targi, for days, I would him say, yo, you're listening to the sounds of the Johnny Wanda. It done now, it don't blunder. Johnny Wanda, for days.
3: Hey, my name is Mr. Patel. I'm always listening to Johnny Wanda. He's wicked.
4: Said it's sweet like a honey, sweet like a wine. Yeah, it blows my mind. All I want to do is tune into you, Johnny Wanda. Yes, this is Sylvia Teller, and I'm tuning into Johnny Wanda.
5: There are DJs, and there are DJs. And then there is the mighty little Johnny Wanda. Don't miss it. Most people are at the top of their profession in whatever they do. But little Johnny Wanda, you're head of the class. Head of the class. Head of the class.
1: Now this is I, Donovan King J, saying big up my brother Johnny Wanda. Johnny Wanda, a survivor. See him, yeah, him no go no way, no way. Johnny Wanderer, a survivor. We not run and we not hide. It's I, Donovan King J.
6: Granny, what you think you're doing? Granny. Mind your own business, no girl beat me and leave me alone. You watch you, man. Every time you hear Johnny Wanda on the radio, me see you fling where your walking stick and you start for wine and a dance up yourself. Let me tell you something, you see. And you see Johnny Wanda, when him a play, me dance till me wet. And if me fall down, me play me dead.
0: Decide to cut a record, is it?

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We are gonna call your friend Amanda and tell her to tell the whole of phone friend them from way over yonder. So the mighty little Johnny Wanda and nothing but some good vibes in response for.

Big up yourself, Sarah CC. 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Big up Sarah CC. You made my love so bright. You go on, bless up Rusty. Right. Easy, Rusty. Supermix, big up yourself. Let go. Go on, bless up Jay Forrester. Don't let go. Service in a ballad, man, Mr. Flex. Let's pick up Mr. Flex every time, you know. We're gonna log at his family. I love you so, don't let me go. Stay here. God bless the Apple user.

0: as I'm just warming up myself, getting myself together around here. Best of Stan. Good afternoon, good evening, welcome in round here. JW Pop and them, this is the first class Wonders Espresso in town from Bacana,
1: my
0: honor.
1: My name is Sydney Jordan. We're gonna have a party. 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
0: Round there.
1: We're gonna have a
0: party. It's always a different party.
1: We're gonna have a party.
0: Pick up JJ. Round there right now. 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

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Otter, tell me that. One on one. Going with the flow, Thursday, jamming it with Express Sound in town.

with the flow. 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

0: jackpot today. 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
2: It's okay. 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

0: Hey Sanja, me no vaya sitting on panda. 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
1: What me say?
2: Major pour blessings in your direction. 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What an impression.
1: Right now.

0: 17 minutes past 10. EWS Radio. It's another Thursday. Greetings, welcome. It's your boy Winkle, DJ Slippin' for Building. Beautiful sounds of Mr. Luther Vandross, the late and great.
1: Bullet drop selector.
2: Yeah. If you love,
1: I love this
2: there's nothing in this world

gotta say warm up. Good evening, good night to DJ. Good evening, good afternoon. How you doing, sir? Hope you're... It's the... DWS Radio. Taking you back old school like no fool.

much how many times I absolutely love it, you know. Gotta say good evening again to IP. Good evening again to P. As we in the month of June. Good evening again to all the Geminis. If you're celebrating a birthday this month, let me play some music. My name is Wayne Cool, DJ S. Living Force Family inside the building. Good evening, Ganata. Father Wayne, good evening, Ganata.

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Sounds of the Fat Bat Band. Finally went on. To make you move your feet between the sheets tonight. EWS Radio, Conscious Radio. It's your opportunity to sing to the top of your voice, you know. Good evening, guys. Good evening, guys. Miss Buna, Miss Big Sister. Good evening, guys. Brother Tony.

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1: I love you.
0: My name is Wayne Kua. Good evening, guys. To Kathleen. Greetings. So this evening, we're taking you around, you know, taking you around to the hours of 12. Gotta get arrested, you know. Doctor's orders. Gotta say warm. Good evening, Chris. Shouts going to Father Donovan. Praise the family.
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4: 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The UK and US tour to Guyana 2026 from the 21st of May to 4th of June. 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

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And from London, the great Wassy One. 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

0: 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So remember, Saturday the 25th of July, it's all about the big people's fun day out in Bradford. The whole day going through to the early hours of the morning. It's going to be noise.
1: Hi, my name is Giovanni Model, along with my sister Amoya Model and Dana Model. And we would like to say,
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Yeah, Christopher Ellis saying, keep it locked to Conscious FM. 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

0: Yeah, we. Hi, this is Black Slate. 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
2: 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Then on Sundays between the hours of 1 p.m. and 4 p.m. Rolls Royce Revival, where we bring back those memories of yesteryear in a revival style. So that's Fridays 5 to 7, Sundays 1 to 4, Governor General, Conscious Radio.
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4: 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Guyana. 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From Guyana, DJ Aquilo and Stitchy Vibes Machine. And from the USA, Super Terry. There are day trips, pool parties, barbecues, carnival and other national events. Book your dinner and dance tickets and activities now from Eventbrite or contact the promoters on 07931-157-648 or 07951-730207 and 07956-425-916. The UK and US tour to Guyana 2026 from the 21st of May to 4th of June. Guyana, it nice.
1: 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Special guest, Junior Blues. 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Copper setting, King Flame.